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0: Massive song from massive artist. It all makes sense. Homewrecker, courtesy of Somber. Gonna bring you Charlie XCX in just a couple from Brat and Justin Bieber too. Keep it close.
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0: Hit the wall. It is Gracie Abrams as we drop the hits at the weekend. Tate McRae on the way. Artist said she didn't know what she wanted to get out of music when she got into it, but she's gotten a lot in a short period of time. And Bruno Mars, too, from The Romantic.
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2: Hot, dry, windy weather has not helped firefighters in the Central Oregon area at all. Fire Information Officer Kimberly Johnson.
3: Had a hot day yesterday with lots of wind, and so some of the fires in the area grew. We also brought the teams in, which is helpful. So a lot of the management for a lot of these fires has been split up, divided to the incoming CIMTs, and then there's two more that are coming in starting today.
2: Kimberly Johnson. Active fires in Wheeler, Wasco, and Crook counties, now designated as the Roe Creek Complex, have burned over 125,000 acres, and those fires are expected to grow here into this evening. There are structural task forces that have been put into place to continue point protection around homes. There are some level 3, level 2, and level 1 evacuation zones in place for the Akawa fire on lands near Lake Billy Chinook and northeast of Sisters. In Wheeler, Wasco, and Crook counties, there are level 2 and 3 evacuation zones in the area of the Cove Creek and Crosswhite fire and the Conant and Cove fires. The evacuation zones can be found on the Deschutes, Jefferson, Wasco, Crook, and Wheeler County Sheriff's Facebook pages. Air quality in Central Oregon ranges from good to very unhealthy, depending on your location. If you are affected by the smoke, you need to make sure you're taking the proper precautions. Concerning the Akawa Butte Fire, a virtual community meeting will be held at 7 o'clock tomorrow night, July 20th. Details will be published on the Akawa Butte Fire Facebook page and in updates. That Facebook page is facebook.com/Akawa Butte Fire. I'm R.L. Garrigues.
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0: Silent Treatment. It is Freya Skies. We drop the hits at the weekend. I am Brewer. Good to have you. Coming up, an artist who self-released her first song in 2019. Record deal followed shortly thereafter. Olivia Dean is on the way.
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Houston, Texas, Ella Langley, country star by trade with a massive crossover success, and her first purchase after getting her first hit on the country chart was a vacation home near her parents' house just outside Montgomery. Wanted to be close enough to Nashville, yet close enough to the fam, too. Camila Cabello is on the way.

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1: Pink Panther is Zara Larsson on the track. That is Stateside, and the collaborations continue too, because it is in style to work with others right now. DJ Snake, Justin Bieber on the way with the throwback, and we'll hear from Gracie Abrams too.
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0: going to be interesting to see what Toy Story 5 does at the weekend box office. 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Taylor Swift from the soundtrack, I Knew It, I Knew You. Harry Styles is on the way.
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0: you come in or what?
1: House tour. It is Sabrina Carpenter, whose aunt said she knew at age 4 Sabrina was going to be a star. And, well, she was not wrong. Bruno Mars, just a couple minutes from now, the biggest selling artist in Hawaii music history.
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4: Hot, dry, windy weather has not helped firefighters in the central Oregon area at all. Fire Information Officer Kimberly Johnson.
5: Had a hot day yesterday with lots of wind, and so some of the fires in the area grew. We also brought the teams in, which is helpful. So a lot of the management for a lot of these fires has been split up, divided to the incoming CIMTs, and then there's two more that are coming in starting today.
4: Kimberly Johnson. Active fires in Wheeler, Wasco, and Crook counties, now designated as the Roe Creek Complex, have burned over 125,000 acres, and those fires are expected to grow here into this evening. There are structural task forces that have been put into place to continue point protection around homes. There are some level 3, level 2, and level 1 evacuation zones in place for the Akawa fire on lands near Lake Billy Chinook and northeast of Sisters. In Wheeler, Wasco, and Crook counties, there are level 2 and 3 evacuation zones in the area of the Cove Creek and Crosswhite fire and the Conant and Cove fires. The evacuation zones can be found on the Deschutes, Jefferson, Wasco, Crook, and Wheeler County Sheriff's Facebook pages. Air quality in Central Oregon ranges from good to very unhealthy, depending on your location. If you are affected by the smoke, you need to make sure you're taking the proper precautions. Concerning the Akawa Butte Fire, a virtual community meeting will be held at 7 o'clock tomorrow night, July 20th. Details will be published on the Akawa Butte Fire Facebook page and in updates. That Facebook page is facebook.com/Akawa Butte Fire. I'm R.L. Garrigues.
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Good friend of mine went viral with a tweet the other day saying something to the effect of Noah Kahan's album is great for people who can't have grapefruit, you know, because of their meds. You get it? Noah Kahan and The Great Divide. Stay here for even more of the hits. Martin Garrix and Ed Sheeran on the way.

0: 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I am Brewer. 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
1: Hey, it's Nancy. How are you? Nancy,
2: hey.
1: From Baldwin, New York. I'm glad I got you.
2: Nancy, what are you doing tonight?
1: I put you on the New York station tonight.
2: I love it. Thank you for that.
1: I didn't forget.
2: Oh, thank you so much for that. What's going on? How was your weekend?
1: My weekend's always good. Who doesn't love a weekend?
2: Good. Me too. We're trying to slow it down. We're trying to prevent Monday from happening. So that's not our
1: hope. Oh, please do. Please do. I always spend it with you, so.
2: Oh, thank you, Nancy. So, who's on your mind tonight? Tell everybody.
1: You know who's on my mind. My man, Witchy, in Pollock, Louisiana.
2: Oh, yeah.
1: He's on my mind every day, 24-7.
2: Love it. What would you like to tell him tonight on the show?
1: Well, I'd like to tell him that I love him with all my heart, and I miss him so much, and I really can't wait to see him. I'm going to see him very soon, and I can't wait to spend my rest.

0: 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Can you tell a friend about the show? 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
1: This is Jasmine. I'm calling from Warsaw, Indiana. My oral expression goes out to Tyler Landrum. Just want to say that I love you and can't wait for you to be home.
2: This is Damian Shriver from Vancouver, Washington, to my daughter who just graduated, and I'm very, very, very proud of. I love you very much, and I wish you the most success in your journey.
3: Anna, Madison, Wisconsin. Pooh. Pooh, I love you so much. Soon to be your wife.
4: 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It's his birthday today. He's turning 10. Thank you.
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Let's get the party started. 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Like, wait, babe, let me ask your pardon. This ain't Gucci, this is

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3: Hi, my name is Arturo Fernandez. I'm calling from Stockton, California. I'd like to apologize to Kristen Davis. I'm sorry for letting my ego get in the way and ruin this whole thing. I apologize, my bad. I love you with all my heart. Please forgive me. I'll always be there for you.
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5: 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I want to say I'm sorry for acting like such a kid and not listening to you when I needed to. 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
1: Hi, I want to send out an oral expression to someone.
2: Okay, what's your name and where are you calling from?
1: My name is Lily Keller, and I'm calling from Long Beach, California.
2: Lily in Long Beach. Who is on your mind tonight? Who are you thinking about?
1: Oh, my goodness. The one and only Marcus Keller. He's the love of my life.
2: Okay, what's your message to Marcus tonight?
1: Baby, I love you, and I miss you. You are my one and only, and I can't wait to get married, baby. I love you.
2: You know, there's something about a woman who sounds so happy and so confident in her man and her relationship and in her future. I hope to hear from you again, Lily, and we'll make sure Marcus knows how you feel tonight. Although I don't think he has any doubt.
1: I know. Thank you.

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Hey, what's going on, everybody? This is Magic with the NB Riders, and we're kicking back with my boy R Dub. Keep it locked right here, and I want you to dedicate a slow jam to that special girl, somebody you love. Let's get lost in love tonight with R Dub. Come on, y'all. How you doing, sweethearts? Hey, you know these last few months we've been together have been so right, and I'm just so happy for what we share.

You know that love we shared is just something so special. The tenderness. I just don't know what to say, girl. Would you say to me? One more time, do it like this. Come

0: say I'm sorry.
1: Hey, I just wanted to say that I'm sorry.
2: Really, really sorry.
1: I really need to hear back from you. I really want to apologize.
0: On the apology line, 1-877-209-0631.
3: What's up, R-Dub? This is Sweets calling from Mankato, Minnesota. I want to give an apology to Byron Harrison. Baby, I know I haven't been the woman you needed me to be lately. I've been locked in for a while now. If you still want to be my friend, I still want to be your friend.
4: Hi, my name is Jessica Barker. I'm from Billings, Montana. And this goes out to Colby Tanner. I love you so much, Colby. I'm so sorry for the last time we saw each other.
5: Hi, my name is Miguel Estrada from Las Cruces, New Mexico. And my apology is going out to Sabrina. I just want to say I'm sorry for everything, and I hope we can still be together and forever. And I love you, and please forgive me for everything. And I'll try to make my best to change everything I can. I love you, babe.

0: All right, here we are together tonight. It's the Sunday Night Slow Jams. If you're in the car, I wish you a safe journey. 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
1: Hi, I'm Isabel. I'm calling from Chicago, Illinois. This message is for Jesse. I just want to tell him I love you, baby. I can't wait for you to be home.
2: Hi, my name is Erica Martinez from Lawton, Oklahoma. And I want to say I love you to Mexican Martinez from Lawton, Oklahoma. We've been listening to slow jams for roughly 20 years now. So I just want to tell him I love you with all my heart.
3: Marcellus Johnson, Modesto, California. This goes out to Janora Johnson, and I wanted to tell her I love her, and I'm glad you're my wife. I love you, honey.
4: Emily, 29 Palms, California, and this message is for Ruben. You're something that I've always needed and never had, and now I have you, and I don't want to do anything to lose you. I love you, baby.
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1: How you doing? Can I give a shout out to a special person of mine?
2: You can give her an oral expression. How's that? I'll make you a deal.
1: All right, I give her an oral expression. I just want to say to my baby Stephanie that I love you, and I'm glad she texts with me, and that we are going to have amazing life together, and I love you.
2: Now, Eric, you took this girl Stephanie to Texas with you. Where were you guys before?
1: We were in New York.
2: In New York?
1: And we drove.
2: Wow, man, that's a good woman to drive all the way out to Texas with you. And how is Texas treating you?
1: Texas is my home state, so I love it. She's just got it. We're just getting into Houston, actually. So we'll see how she likes it.
2: Wait a minute, like, you mean you're driving into Texas right now as we speak?
1: Say it again, yes. She's sitting right next to me.
2: That's amazing. Well, first of all, you have to introduce her to Whataburger. That's job number one, okay?
1: So, oh, yes, that's a fact. I definitely will.
2: And then I hope you...
1: Thank you for reminding me.
2: I hope you both... Oh, and Waffle House, too. Waffle House.
1: Yeah, that too.
2: I hope you have an amazing life together in Texas. I hope she likes your new home, and I wish you guys the best.
1: Thank you. I appreciate that.

what's up, y'all? This is John B. We're hanging out Sunday night. You know, it's a slow jam show, man. R-Dub, doing it. Sunday night slow jams, y'all. Keep it locked.

across America and around the world. Love is in the air. It's Sunday Night Slow Jams with R-Dub.

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Online expressions from slowjams.com. Long distance love from Danielle in Omaha, Nebraska for Jose in Tucson, Arizona. I miss you so much and I hope we can be together soon. From Christina to Frank in Albuquerque, New Mexico, I love you and you're the best thing that's ever happened to me. And from Jalea to Clinton in Warm Springs, Oregon, I love you and I miss you and please don't throw our love away. 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From David to Celeste in Redding, California, love you more than anything in this entire world. From Pedro to Melinda in Abilene, Texas, I love you so much and I'm blessed to have you. Wendy in Dalton, Georgia, for Lewis in Ontario, Oregon, she's thinking about you. Long distance love from Doralee in Honolulu, Hawaii, for Randy in Beaumont, Texas tonight. There's Molly in Austin, Texas, for Fabs in Bakersfield. And Sky to Angelo, slow jamming six nights a week in Tucson, Arizona, 97.5 The Vibe. Okay. I can tell our OG listeners from our normal listeners. I love both, don't get me wrong, but our OG slow jam listeners listen to the whole show, which means you'll be with me next hour. We'll kick off the fourth and final hour of tonight's Sunday Night Slow Jams with a check of the apology line and your special requests on this incredible radio station right after this.

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3: Ashley, my name is Demetrius South. 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Just set my brother.
4: 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No matter what we go through, we're going to get married. See you when you come home.
5: Hi, this is Nene. 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I just want you to come home.

0: All right, and there you are, my OG. I was saying it's the OGs who stay with us to the very end, and here we are, fourth and final hour of Sunday Night Slow Jams. Tonight's broadcast being heard in your city and over 250 radio stations all across America and around the world. When you call in, start with your name, then your location, loud and proud, and then tell everybody who's on your mind. Drop an oral expression just like this.
1: Hi, this is Rachel Silva in Merced County, California, and this is going to Brandon. I just want to say I love you so much. I'm always thinking about you. Mwah.
2: Hi, my name is Christina Lopez. I'm calling from San Antonio, Texas. I'd like to send an oral expression out to the love of my life, Jacob Andreos in Kennedy, Texas. I just want to let him know that I love him with all of my heart, and happy birthday.
3: Hey, this is Steven from Wichita, Kansas. I was just wanting to send out an oral expression to Chrissy. I just want to let you know, baby, I love you every single day, and I can't wait to spend the rest of my life with you.
4: This is Brene from Portland, Oregon, going to Colin in Vancouver, Washington. Good night, babe. Love you.
0: All right, we're ready for your goodnight kisses. Our phone number is 877-209-0631. 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
1: When I'm alone in my room, sometimes I stare at the wall, and in the back of my mind, I hear my conscience call, telling me I need a girl who's as sweet as a dove. 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
1: Hi, welcome to the show tonight. What's your name?
2: Cordelia.
1: Hi, Cordelia. That's a beautiful name. Where are you calling from tonight?
2: I'm calling from Urbana, Illinois, and I want to send an oil expression out to the love of my life, Harry Green from Chicago.
1: Okay, what do you want to tell Harry?
2: I want to let him know I love him very much, and I will be there soon to see him. And I'm glad it's been 2 years for us after all this time. And I want to tell him thank you, and I love him.
1: Cordelia, a name and a young lady I will never forget. So thank you for calling in tonight. You call us anytime. We're going to send Harry in Chicago the message and all of your love tonight, and something from us too, okay?
2: Thank you.
3: I can't do this often. I know it's home.

0: My name's Amanda Seals. I'm from Tulare, California. This goes out to Alicia Seals. Good night. Sweet dreams. Catch my heart.
1: Mwah. My name is Kendra. I live in Beaumont, Texas. I would like to send out a good night kiss to Bobby Allen. And I love you, baby, and good night.
2: Mwah. This is Shantae from Chino Hills, California. This is for TJ. Good night, baby.
3: Mwah. This is Blue from Anna, Illinois. I'd like to send a good night kiss to my children, my family, and my boyfriend. I hope you all have great sleep. Good night.
4: 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Let them know that you want our dub, Slow Jams, five nights a week. And then at very least, you and I will get together next Sunday night for the Sunday Night Slow Jams. Until then, have an amazing week. 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
1: Hey, remember we had Lori from Indianapolis on the show? And she has the best job in the world. She's a miracle worker. Let's remind everyone what Lori's all about. Lori, are you there?
16: Hello.
17: Hello.
1: Okay, tell everyone what you do for a living, because it's fascinating, we think.
16: Okay, so I go in with the surgeon, and I recover organs, mostly kidneys, but I do lungs, I do liver, I do heart, and kidneys.
1: Wow.
17: Wow.
1: Wow. Okay, this is important stuff. What do you think, Gandhi?
17: So when you say you recover them, are you the person that's transporting them somewhere else, or are you actually going in there and getting them out?
16: I do both.
17: Oh, wow.
16: I go in there, I get them out, and with the kidneys, then I clean them, cannulate them, put them on a pump, and I take them back to my office, and I find them a home.
17: Wow.
18: Okay, I have a question. How long, like I heard that it has to be like a quick process, like it has to get on ice really quick, some of these organs, like how quick is this process of getting it into somebody else?
16: Okay, so heart, lungs, liver, they will all have a home before we go into the OR.
17: Mm.
16: So they all know where they're going because those will have to be placed within 8 hours of coming out of a body.
18: Okay.
16: The kidneys, however, we put them on a pump and they can last up to 24 hours.
17: Wow.
16: And they do not have a home when they are retrieved because they are so size specific, the kidneys.
17: Oh.
16: So we wait until we take those out so that we can measure them, cannulate them, see how well they're pumping, and then we find them a home.
1: Wow, never knew any of this. So this is why it's important to always have a Yeti cooler in the garage ready to go. You know?
16: I keep one in the trunk of my car for emergencies.
1: So I must assume that if you have up to 8 hours to get most of those organs moved and in the recipient, there's a major network of communication going on here, right?
16: It's a whole team working together because I'm in Indiana, but let's say that I have a donor whose heart perfectly matches a recipient in Texas. We have to be in cahoot with Texas to get them up here in time, and then we have to wait until that recipient is basically on the table and they're ready for that heart. They'll call us and say, okay, we're 2 hours out. Then we know that we can take that heart out, get it on the cooler, get it on the plane, and get it back to Texas.
17: Wow.
1: Well, let me ask you this. If you have someone coming in, let's say from Newark Airport, and it's delayed 4 hours, or I'm sure it doesn't work that way. I mean, have you ever had to lose an organ because they just didn't make it in time?
16: We do not, because we have private jets.
18: Oh, wow.
17: Wow.
1: Nice.
18: Hey,
1: scary,
18: can you give
1: how
18: me
1: impressive.
18: Organs?
1: You should, scary, you should donate a kidney. You get to fly on a private jet. What's that,
18: hey,
1: Danielle?
18: Do you give the organs names? Like if you take somebody's, you know, like heart out, do you name it like Larry the Heart or something?
16: We do not, but we should do that. Maybe we'll
18: start
16: that.
18: See?
1: Danielle, always with the very deep probing scientific questions.
18: Exactly.
1: Well, I got fun. You. Let's take this. Hi, my name is Larry the Heart. Gandhi's full of questions. What do you have?
17: Yes. Okay, so I have a couple. So one, the patient always flies to you and you never fly the organ to the patient?
16: No. We will go wherever we are needed. So let's say that we have a heart here. Wherever the heart is going, that heart team will fly here, get the heart, and then fly the heart back to their hospital.
17: Okay.
1: Oh, wow.
17: And then my other question was, are people just ready to have surgery at that moment? Like, I thought before you had some pretty major surgeries, you're not supposed to eat for a certain amount of time, and there are certain things you have to prep your body for, but if you get a heart, you get a heart. Do they just go?
16: Right. And so if you're on the top of that heart list, you already know. And most of the people that are getting the heart are already in the hospital.
17: Okay.
16: So they're already on the antibiotics and doing all the things that they need to do.
1: I can't imagine what it would be like to be sitting there and you're not in the hospital, but the phone rings and said, okay, get down here now. And
17: yeah.
1: You're like, okay, go time.
17: Right. Wow.
1: You have your whole bag packed, ready to go.
16: which is what they do for kidneys, because kidneys can be like that. Because like I said, they don't have a home. So when they find a home, they'll call the recipient and say, hey, we have this kidney. Would you like to come in? And they'll say, yes, sure. So then they'll drive to the hospital and get them all prepped and ready.
1: This is incredible. By the way, we're talking to Lori, who won a contest from her. She won a contest with us, rather. And now we know one of those fascinating people on earth. This is just a blessing. Yeah, Nate, what do you have for Lori?
0: I have so many questions for you. The first one I have is the family, the recipient family and the family of the donor, do you connect the two of them? Do you, like,
16: We do if they want to, because believe it or not, are some recipient families who do not want to know anything about the donor, and there are some that want to know everything about the donor. So that is a whole separate group from what I do, but they are our bereavement and aftercare program. They connect those people, but they write letters back and forth to each other through our network. Okay. So we don't say, hey, this is their address, this is where they live. You write a letter, you give it to us, we give it to them. And then eventually, if those people want to meet, they absolutely can.
18: Wow.
17: Okay.
0: That's fascinating. A second question. So you went back to school at the age of 40 because you decided this was something important in your life that you needed to do for you.
16: I did.
0: How difficult was going back to school at 40, and what did you leave as a career to do this?
16: Let me tell you how difficult it was. My first communications class I had to take, they were like, okay, we're going to make PowerPoints and we're going to do this and we're using Google Docs and all of these things. And I turned to the senior in high school that was sitting beside me and I was like, what is that? I don't know what that is.
18: Wow.
16: Don't worry, I'll help you. I had no idea what I was doing. It was a mess. It was a mess.
8: I have a question.
1: She hasn't answered the question yet.
0: Yeah, but that is such determination that you had to say, I'm going to do this. My God, you're such an inspiration.
1: I know. I love that. What career did you leave to do this?
16: I worked for an ophthalmologist.
1: Okay.
18: Wow.
16: I was a receptionist at an ophthalmologist's office.
8: Wow.
1: Look at that.
18: Wow.
16: Yeah.
1: That's amazing.
16: So when my husband passed away, what inspired me to do this was I received a letter from the lady who received my husband's heart.
18: Oh, wow.
16: I can't tell you how many times I read that letter. At least 200 times I read that letter.
1: I mean, what did it say? Just the headlines that really, really stick out.
16: It was just like, thank you so much. This was such an unselfish thing for you to do. You went through this horrible tragedy, but still had compassion to help me. And now I am able to see my grandchildren grow up.
1: Oh, wow.
16: I was able to watch my daughter get married. I was able to do all of these things because of your husband.
18: Wow.
17: That's incredible.
16: Yeah. And I was like, oh my gosh. And so I decided right then and there that I didn't know how, I didn't know what, I didn't know what it was going to entail, but donation was going to be a part of my life in some way.
17: That's awesome.
18: Wow.
1: I cannot imagine what it's like to have a doctor look you in the eye and say, you're at the end of your life. Unless someone has an organ to keep you alive. Now, what were you going to say?
16: One of the very tragic parts of the story that I left out was my husband and I were together for 8 years and we never talked about getting married. We were just happy. We were dating. We were, you know, we lived together. We were just happy, whatever. And on a Tuesday, he looked at me and he said, what are we doing this weekend? And I said, I don't think we have any plans. And he said, let's get married. And I was like, what? And he said, let's get married. So we flew to Destin. We got married on the beach, just the two of us, and 16 days later, he passed away.
18: Oh my God.
16: Yeah. Oh, wow. So we were only married for 16 days, but that was definitely God telling him to take care of me.
17: Oh, I'm so sorry to hear that.
0: Wow.
1: Your story is beyond fascinating. Serious. You have so many different layers of storytelling and things to learn. Just Kira, you had a question for Lori?
8: Yeah, I was just wondering if there was ever a situation where somebody was waiting for like something like a liver, for instance, and then all of a sudden the liver comes out of the other person and you're like, ooh, yeah, we can't use this because maybe the person like had a life of like, you know, drinking too much or something. Has there been an organ where you guys were like, you got your hopes up to be able to use it? And it's like, yeah, can't.
16: Absolutely. Absolutely. We had some lungs just a few weeks ago that we do CAT scans and Bronx and all of the testing beforehand. Nothing showed up on the test. And then we got in and there was a nodule on the lung that turned out to be a cancerous nodule.
18: Ooh,
16: so of course we can't use any of the organs then.
1: I guess my liver won't work. I'm going to go ahead and remove myself from the liver list. Finally, yes. Gandhi, what do you have for Lori?
17: Okay. I think it's a question that is the biggest urban legend maybe of all time. Is it true that if you have organ donator or donation on your license, you're an organ donor, that doctors will let you die so that they can get your organs?
16: No. This is so funny that people think this. No, you come into the ER, they don't look at your license and go, yep, put him over in, you know, aisle left. He's going to go to organ donation.
17: I didn't think so. I just wanted to debunk that one because we hear it all the time.
16: No.
1: I'll tell you what. We have people texting in.
16: Do not even know that you are an organ donor you're on events and way after.
1: Nope. Okay. Because the rumor out there is it's a possibility. People were texting us saying you should ask Lori about whether or not, well, people are watching their watch while I slowly suffocate so they can take my organs.
17: Rifling through my wallet.
16: No.
1: Oh, my God. So this has been amazing. Lori,
16: no, that is not true.
1: Speaking with you, and I don't, do you guys agree? I mean, this is just amazing.
18: Yeah,
1: I mean,
18: amazing.
1: We could go on and on.
16: Guys.
2: So many levels.
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16: we're gonna take your heart, Elvis.
1: All right. 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
17: You're not gonna find it. 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
1: Shut up. You menace. All right. We love you, Lori. Thank you for listening to us. 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
16: Thank you. Thanks, guys.
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16: 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Bye-bye.
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1: Don't answer the phone, Elvis Duran. 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
2: All right, Danielle, take it away.
0: What's up, Amanda?
3: Nothing.
0: All right, so we're going to phone tap your mom today, right?
3: Yeah.
0: All right, what are we going to do to her?
3: We're going to tell her that I've been having sex with one of my friends that she thinks I'm going out with, and I'm going to break the news that I'm not a virgin anymore.
0: Why do you want to do this?
3: Because she thinks I'm mommy's little girl, and now I'm going to try to tell her I'm not.
0: Let's call your mom. You ready?
3: Yeah.
0: All right, here we go.
4: Hello, how can I help you?
0: Hi, Amanda.
4: No, this is a mother.
0: Oh, hi, this is Marie from Eckert.
4: Yes.
0: She left this as one of her numbers on her account.
4: Yes.
0: She was in here yesterday, I think it was.
4: Okay.
0: And she dropped $10 when she was buying condoms, and I just wanted to let her know. Yeah, she bought condoms, and she dropped $10. And I have the $10, and I just wanted her to know that, you know, if she was looking for it, we have it, and I'll hold it for her.
4: Okay, fine. Thank you.
0: Thanks so much.
4: Okay, bye.
0: Bye. Hello?
3: Yeah.
0: You ask for her, okay? It's all you now. Are you ready?
3: Yeah.
0: Okay.
3: Okay.
5: Thank you for calling Zimula. How can I help you?
3: Mike?
5: Yeah.
3: It's Amanda. Can I talk to my mom, please?
5: Hold on.
4: Amanda, were you in Eckerd yesterday?
3: Yeah.
4: Did you go to Genevieve's?
3: Yeah.
4: Oh, you did?
3: Yeah.
4: You bought condoms?
3: What are you talking about?
4: What am I talking about? You dropped a $10 bill?
3: What are you talking about?
4: Somebody just called me here.
3: Oh, yeah.
4: Yeah?
3: Mm-hmm.
4: Yeah, what?
3: Yeah.
4: Yeah, what?
3: I bought them. I bought condoms yesterday.
4: Get out.
3: I did.
4: For what?
3: For me and Jeff.
4: Amanda.
3: Yeah.
4: We'll talk about this later.
3: I want to start protecting myself because I haven't done it in a while.
4: What? Are you kidding me?
3: I don't see what the big deal is. You were having sex at my age. Why are you getting so angry?
4: I'm in shock.
3: Why are you in shock?
4: I'm very upset.
3: What do you think we do, Ma? We only kiss? Come on.
4: I thought you weren't going out. You were just friends.
3: That's what I told you, but now it's all coming out.
4: I don't know what to say. I really don't know what to say. I'm beyond shock.
3: It's not a big deal.
4: Yeah, it is a big deal.
3: No, it's not.
4: It's a very big deal.
3: No, it isn't.
4: Yeah, it's a very big deal. I'm repulsed. I can't believe it. I'm absolutely flabbergasted.
3: You need to get over it.
4: I'm not going to get over it.
3: Well, you have to.
4: No, I don't have to.
3: No, you do.
4: This is not my choice for you. I have nothing to say to you.
3: Why?
4: I really don't.
3: Talk to me.
4: I have nothing to say.
3: All of a sudden you have nothing to say to me?
4: No, I really have nothing to say to you.
3: If you're angry, tell me. Tell me what you're thinking.
4: I am angry. I'm beyond angry. The steam is coming out of my ears right now.
3: I don't understand. All of a sudden, you're getting mad over the stupidest things.
4: This is not stupid.
3: Yes,
4: this
3: it is.
4: This is major.
3: Well, you should be happy. At least I'm using a condom. Like, seriously, what do you want?
4: I wanted a pure little girl for a while.
3: Well, you don't have that anymore, so I don't know what to tell you.
4: How long has this been going on?
3: Well, since I met Jeff, and there was one before him, and that was it.
4: There was one before this?
3: Yeah.
4: You had me really over a barrel, boy. Never in a million years would have I thought this. Never.
3: What? You were having sex at my age. What is the big
4: what
3: deal?
4: What does that have to do with anything?
3: So, it's the same thing. I don't understand why it's such a bad thing. You turned out perfectly okay, so I'm having sex. What's the big deal?
4: I can't even talk. I'm shaking.
3: At least I'm doing the right thing. This is the first time I used a condom. I could have done it the same way for all that time, but I didn't, did I?
4: And you had unprotected sex before this?
3: Yes. Jeff and somebody else. It's not a big deal.
4: And what if that somebody else had a disease?
3: They don't.
4: How do you know?
3: Because they don't.
4: How do you know?
3: I know. They don't.
4: How do you know?
3: Because I guessed, Mom. What do you think? I just know.
4: I don't want the two of you alone in the house anymore.
3: Too bad, because he's coming over in like 10 minutes.
4: Well, I'll be home in 15.
3: Why are you coming home now?
4: Because I'm coming home anyway.
3: Why are you coming home?
4: Because I don't want the two of you alone in my house making love. Or f***ing, whatever you want to call it. Not in my house.
0: Hello, Mom?
4: What?
0: This is Marie from Eckerd.
4: Yeah.
0: But I'm actually Danielle, and you've just been phone tapped.
4: You son of a gun. I don't believe it. I really don't believe it. And I listen to this stupid stuff all the time, and I say, how can these people be so dumb?
1: The Elvis Duran phone tap.
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8: From the KTVZ newsroom, I'm Kelsey Marison. Happening now, firefighters continue making progress on the Akawa Butte, Brewer, and Pilot fires, but officials say hot, dry, and windy conditions remain a major challenge. The rugged terrain around the Akawa Butte fire is making access difficult, and firefighters are preparing for increased fire activity as afternoon winds pick up. A virtual community meeting is scheduled for tonight to provide the latest updates. In other news, thousands of lightning strikes are igniting fires across Central Oregon. Fire officials say more than 2,000 strikes hit the region July 15th, triggering over 85 fires in the days since. While many of those fires started small, some have grown quickly under gusty winds, low humidity, and high temperatures. Crews with Central Oregon Fire Management and the Oregon Department of Forestry say resources are stretched thin as they work to contain new and existing fires across the region. Plus, a backcountry hike took a turn for the worse when a man was injured and had to be rescued. Deschutes County Search and Rescue responded Saturday after a 71-year-old man suffered a back injury about a mile and a half from the Island Meadow Trailhead. 13 volunteers hiked in and found him just before 4:30. Crews used a single-wheel litter to navigate the rough terrain and bring him back to the trailhead. The man chose to head to the hospital with his group. No other injuries were reported. For more information on these stories, head to our website, ktvz.com, or the KTVZ mobile app.
9: From the Localer Weather Center, I'm Jillian Fortner. We're tracking another hot day ahead with highs in the upper 80s to low 90s. Skies will be partly to mostly cloudy with a slight chance of rain. We'll cool into the 50s and 60s overnight under mostly cloudy skies, and we will continue to see increasing heat through the middle of the week. By tomorrow, highs could reach into the mid-90s with possible storms Tuesday and Wednesday. From the Localer Weather Center, I'm Jillian Fortner.
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1: Is Brandon talking to us? He's putting 2 weeks' notice in. Should we talk to our listener about this?
2: Yeah,
1: he's got something. This is big news. If we can talk to Brandon here. Brandon, calling from Connecticut. How you doing up there, Brandon? You good?
3: Hey, Elvis. I'm doing great. How are you?
1: So, well, I'm okay, but this is your day because you're putting 2 weeks' notice in today. You're saying goodbye?
3: Yeah, I got the offer last night, and I accepted it.
1: Wow. So you got an offer. You're going in today to say, hey, it's been great. It's been fun.
2: It's been lovely.
1: But it hasn't been great fun.
3: Yeah, exactly. It's been real. It's been fun, but it hasn't been real fun.
2: Do they know it's coming or no?
3: No, they have no clue.
2: Wow.
1: But there's a problem here. Tell them what the issue is, and it's really about us. It really isn't about you.
3: Yeah, so unfortunately, I won't be listening to you live anymore.
1: Well, there's a little paperwork you got to sign for that.
2: I was going to say, did you sign the paperwork?
1: So you don't have to work in the morning anymore? So you have to work in the afternoon? I mean, what's your deal?
3: So instead of getting up at 4:30 and catching you guys at 6, I will be getting up at and going to work for noon.
2: Wait, you're going to work at noon?
1: How do we we get that job?
2: Hang up on him.
1: That sounds awesome.
2: So angry at you.
1: Oh,
2: Brandon.
1: My God. Wouldn't you guys love to go to work at noon?
2: Yes.
1: Okay, talk about it, Brandon. What are you doing at noon?
3: So I will be an insurance rep for a roofing company, and they want to catch people first and second shift, so that's why they start us later.
1: Okay.
4: Okay.
1: Well, we could do second shift.
4: Yeah, we should do second shift.
1: Well, whoever's doing second shift on our station, to fire him. Who is it?
2: I don't,
1: Ryan Seacrest.
3: Exactly. Ryan.
1: Get his ass out of here.
2: Ryan might be happy if you told him that.
1: Gandhi, we're going to sleep
3: Ryan's
1: in.
3: Ryan's got enough shows.
4: Okay, but Brandon, you don't have to not listen to us. You can listen to us on the app later in the day.
3: Exactly. I got to listen to you replay, but it's not the same as live.
4: Yeah, that's fair.
1: All right. Well, look, we're happy for you, Brandon. I know you're happy. Obviously, you're making this big move. You're giving 2 weeks' notice. Has anyone ever gone in to give 2 weeks' notice and they said, yeah, screw you, get out of here today?
2: I bet you they have.
1: Oh, yeah.
3: I had that. Yes,
4: yeah.
3: Actually.
4: Yeah, that's happened a couple times in our business.
1: But Nathan, it happened to him.
5: Yeah. No, it was my
3: happened to me.
5: First radio job. I go in and give my 2 weeks' notice because I put my resignation under the manager's door. He calls me in the next morning. He goes, what the F is this? I go, it's my 2 weeks. I got another job. He says, well, get the hell out of here. I don't want to see you again.
1: Okay, thanks.
2: Wow.
1: Okay. See, Brandon, do you think there's a chance they're going to tell you, screw it, just get out of here? Or do they like you?
3: Yeah. No, they don't like me. I've been causing trouble.
2: Oh.
4: I like it already.
1: Yeah, we like you.
2: Yeah.
1: We like troublemakers.
2: Sometimes there's secrets, like, you know, radio secrets. They don't want us to get out there. Oh, so they're like, we'll show you the way to the door.
1: We should tell people the secret of playing 10 songs in a row or something like that. Hey, you know what? Let's reward Brandon for totally abandoning us.
2: Okay.
4: Yeah, Brandon.
1: You really are. You're just totally aborting mission here. What do you have for Brandon? Where are you going? What do you have for Brandon?
6: I got $500.
1: There you go.
2: Brandon!
1: Oh, look at that. Call us if you're leaving our show. We'll give you money.
3: I can't believe it. Thank you so much.
1: Yeah, $500. Thanks to TopDogLaw.com, the official law partner of the Elvis Duran Morning Show. Mm. You know that by now. So, Brandon, if you're on your way to that new job and you have a car accident, Top Dog Law gets you top dollar. You know what I'm saying?
3: Oh, yeah.
1: You know, look, you could be eligible for compensation with no money down. 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Love them. $500 because you're leaving us. There you go. Congratulations.
3: Thank you.
1: Hold on, Brandon, and break a leg, they say.
0: Elvis Duran.
2: Oh, yeah.
0: And the Morning Show.
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16: Are you ready for the show?
17: Yes, baby, yes, yes, baby, yes, yes, baby.
18: Yeah, of course.
19: Okay, good. Yeah.
18: Yeah, you should be like, yeah!
20: Yes, please.
21: I agree.
20: Yeah!
17: Yes, baby, yes, yes, baby, yes, yes, baby, yes, baby, yes, yes, baby, yes, yes, baby.
21: Eight dingers?
17: Yes, baby.
21: That's insane.
17: Yes, baby.
1: Are we on the air?
21: Yeah!
15: Elvis Duran in the Morning Show.
1: So, did you catch anything interesting on TV yesterday?
21: Yeah.
1: I'm sad too, Danielle.
21: I bawled my eyes out last night.
1: Wow. God, what a position that was. Anyway, I'm the same way. I mean, we had so much fun. What, 3 weeks of World Cup?
21: No, 5 weeks.
1: Five weeks.
21: Yeah.
1: God, well, 5 weeks of World Cup. Yeah. Three countries. It's just incredible. I can't get over all the stories.
21: Yeah.
1: And I can't get over the fact it's over.
21: I know. It's sad. 4 more years.
1: Anyone else sad?
4: Yeah. Danielle and I were texting about that yesterday because I was like, this has been so much fun. Yeah. What a run.
21: It was amazing. Great.
1: Froggy, what'd you think of the game yesterday?
22: I just wish it was here in 4 more years. I want to have it back here again.
21: I
22: loved,
21: right?
22: Having it here. It was great.
21: Yeah.
1: What about you, Straight Nate? What'd you think?
23: It's so great. It just really is a unifying experience that only happens every 4 years.
21: I know.
23: There,
1: yeah. It was, it's like my sex life. Once every,
21: hey.
1: Every 4 years.
21: Sorry.
1: In halftime, I had fun at halftime, especially Shakira!
21: Yeah.

0: We love you, Shakira! She was awesome. She looks good.
1: Oh, yes, the girl, the woman's going to be 50 years old. She looks insane.
0: Oh, my God. I need an ass lift now. Anyway, she looked great. Everyone looked great. Good morning, Danielle.
1: Good morning.
0: Good morning there, Gandhi.
1: Good morning.
0: Scary.
2: Hello.
0: Buenos dias, señor.
2: Buenos dias.
0: There's Scotty B in Master Control.
3: Hi, good morning.
0: And there's Diamond.
4: Good morning.
0: What are you going to do now that World Cup is over?
4: I don't know. It's back to boring life.
0: All right. I'm with you. Our first caller of the day. Froggy's here. Froggy.
5: Good morning.
0: John's our first caller of the day. How you doing, John?
5: Good morning, everyone.
0: You know, John is from a place in Pennsylvania called Dingman's Ferry.
1: Oh, that sounds fun.
0: It's a town named after, like, a crossing.
1: Okay.
0: Yeah. Right? Yeah. I mean, tell me the history of Dingman's Ferry. Do you know, John?
5: Not much of it.
0: Okay.
5: It was,
0: okay.
5: Yeah.
0: Sorry. Did they ever build a bridge so you don't have to take a ferry?
5: There's a bridge. They used to run ferries across the Delaware River.
0: Yeah. It's a piece of history. You see, I think when you're born and raised there, you don't really remember that it's a significant piece of history. The Dingman family had a ferry service. And now they got a bridge, and now the Dingmans are like, what do we do?
1: Are they like gajillionaires, these Dingmans? No?
5: No.
0: Okay.
5: There was a Dingman's family, though.
0: Yeah, I bet.
1: Look up their network.
0: Look, you're living in history. Anyway, so, excuse me. John says he called last week and dropped the phone.
5: I was on the beach.
0: What happened? Oh, you were on the beach. That's right. Were you smoking pot? Was that you? I don't know.
5: Yeah, that was me.
0: Yeah. You're hitting the thing. Anyway.
1: Hitting the pen.
0: Yeah. So how are you doing today? Are you stoned out of your mind today? Or are you cool?
5: No. I'm at work today.
0: Oh, okay. Mm. Well, so you have one of those jobs where you got to be sober?
2: What's that?
5: I mean, I work in a golf course.
1: Oh, so God. You don't. Yeah.
0: You got a great job out there. It's going to be a beautiful day today in the Northeast. I think tomorrow the rain is back. Hey, did you guys experience that apocalyptic thing?
1: I was in it. It was crazy.
6: Yeah, me too. That was
0: Saturday.
6: Crazy.
1: Yeah.
0: That was crazy. Did you get to all those storms too, John?
5: Yes. It was, we had a lot of cleanup yesterday on the golf course.
0: Yeah, I heard they had to suspend the ferry service. Dingman's Ferry was suspended.
2: Ah.
0: Wow. I think it's been suspended for like 200 years, but that's just me. Hey, John, you are the first caller of the day. Welcome back to the show. What do you have for our friend John?
7: We have the Elvis Duran in the Morning Show t-shirt, thanks to Hackensack Meridian Health.
0: There you go, John. Have fun on the golf course today.
5: Thank you, guys. Have a wonderful day.
0: It's always good to hear from you. Hold on. There you go, John, everyone.
1: Thank you, John.
0: On the golf course today. I guess we get into the three things we need to know and get on with our lives. I don't know. It just seems weird we don't have the World Cup going on.
1: It stinks.
0: Yeah, Danielle is. I can tell you're in a space.
1: Yeah, it's sad. And I still have all my flags up in my house. I don't know how long it's going to be. It's kind of like the Christmas tree. I don't want to take it down yet.
0: And by the way, she hasn't taken her Christmas tree down either.
1: I love your style.
0: To celebrate anything and everything.
1: I do.
0: All right, let's get into the three things we need to know and get on with the show. What's going on?
1: All right. Andrew Tate and his brother have been arrested in Miami. If you don't know who those two are, good for you. Because they're awful. They're social media influencers, millions of followers, a terrible reputation. The two were arrested by federal marshals Saturday on criminal charges of rape and sex trafficking in the UK. A news release from the UK's Crown Prosecution Service says Andrew Tate has been charged with 7 counts of rape, 3 counts of sex trafficking, 3 counts of assault, and other offenses. His brother Tristan is being charged with 2 counts of rape, sexual assault, and sex trafficking as well.
0: Oh, only 2 counts? Oh,
1: only
0: so
1: two.
0: He's the nicer brother.
1: Yeah.
0: So were they in Miami where they were arrested?
1: They were in Miami when they were arrested. Right. Yeah. British authorities are seeking their extradition, so we'll have to see how this one goes. The war in the Middle East is increasing in intensity after the death of 3 American service members on a 9th straight day of U.S. strikes against Iran Sunday. U.S. CENTCOM confirms an Iranian strike killed 2 U.S. service members and left 1 missing, while another service member was killed in action in Iraq. It all comes as Iran's supreme leader is vowing to widen the war if the U.S. keeps attacking the republic. His comments over the weekend came hours after Iran's deputy foreign minister said Tehran had officially suspended its commitment to the Memorandum of Understanding signed last month with the U.S. And finally, interesting little plot twist here. We've been talking about the contaminated lettuce and explosive diarrhea.
6: Oh, no.
1: We thought we had an answer.
0: Yeah, I know. Just like the World Cup, that was done.
3: The explosive diarrhea is still going on?
1: It's still going on.
3: Oh, good. Something to talk about.
1: But the answers are now more sketchy because the FDA says a lettuce sample from Taylor Farms that tested positive for cyclospora was actually a false positive. Oh. So they got all the blame and now they're saying no, it was a false positive. The company said Friday it was voluntarily recalling iceberg lettuce grown in central Mexico after it was linked to the current outbreak of gastrointestinal issues. The FDA said Sunday that after further review, no samples have actually tested positive for the parasite. Mm. Still, over 1,600 people have fallen ill, so they're looking for answers. Damn. And those are your three things.
3: Are you ready for your Monday?
6: Yeah. If you love the morning show, it's a good idea to follow our socials.
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2: I gotta tell you, out in Central Park yesterday, on the Great Lawn, with all the huge, massive screens watching the game, and slowly people trickled in, and then by the time I left when the game was starting, and it was getting really crowded. By the afternoon later, I had friends that were still there, it was packed.
3: Wow.
2: I don't know if you were there watching it, but it was a great day. And the Global Citizens people are the nicest people. They send their love.
3: Hello.
2: They organize the whole thing. And it was great.
3: Yeah, great weather. Thank God it wasn't the day before.
4: Oh, my goodness.
3: Oh, my gosh.
2: That would have been awful.
3: Yeah.
2: But everything just worked beautifully. So I had Denise Gonzalez. She was my translator. So I would say something that she would translate. But I would say something like kind of clever and fun. And then the crowd would just stare at me with a blank stare. And then Denise would repeat what I said. And they're like, yeah! And I'm thinking, she's getting all the credit for this.
3: All of it.
2: I said it. She's merely repeating. I think she was saying what I was saying. I don't know.
4: What if she said something completely different?
3: Right.
2: Yeah, I would say, we're so happy to have you at Central Park. And she goes in Spanish, this white guy is stupid.
3: Yeah.
2: Yeah. I don't know. She was awesome. It was just a great day.
3: That's
2: it was a
3: so
2: good day.
3: Cool.
2: And I got sunburned, and I'm going to the dermatologist today. I'm going to get yelled at.
3: Oh,
2: you know.
3: Boy.
2: Where were you watching the game, Gandhi?
4: I did it from my apartment, and I was very excited because I can see the city on one side, but like Jersey on the other side. So I saw MetLife Stadium, and I got to see when they would set off fireworks,
2: oh,
4: where
2: cool.
4: it was happening, like the smoke. It was cool, yeah. I would see it on TV, and then I'd run to the window, and I could see that.
2: From your apartment, could you see Shakira?
4: I tried so hard.
2: Oh, God, she was awesome. She was awesome.
4: Gorgeous.
2: What about you, Danielle? You were at home with your family?
5: Yeah, we were at home in the living room. We were screaming our heads off. It was awesome. For 2 days, because the England-France game on Saturday was incredible.
6: Oh, it was great.
5: That was incredible. And then yesterday, it was just, I'm already in mourning.
2: As far as the game goes, it was boring. Until it wasn't.
5: Half the game yesterday was boring, and then it picked up.
2: What'd you do there, Nate? What'd you do?
7: I just stayed at home. I was thinking about going out, but every bar was just packed.
2: Same thing. Every bar we went to, you couldn't even get near the door. So we just went home and ordered delivery and hung out with the dogs.
4: Mm-hmm. Even in the streets, like the watch parties they would throw in the streets, you couldn't even stand there. They were slammed.
2: Scary went to Long Island to a barbecue pool party.
8: Yeah, my cousin Renee lives in Glen Head. She had a barbecue, pool party, and watch party at the same time. And we had a great time. Coming home, not so fun.
4: Oh,
2: yeah,
4: no.
8: Driving back.
5: I was texting with our girl Claudia from Y100. Like, we've been texting throughout the whole, World Cup. And yesterday she was sending me videos. She was in a bar with Spain fans. It was nuts.
2: Oh, I bet they had
5: the
2: fun.
5: The videos were so cool. I'm like, oh my gosh.
2: I'm glad we decided to stay home.
5: I love
2: though.
5: It.
4: Yeah.
2: But
5: yeah,
2: it would have been nice to be in a bar. But if we could get in one. What about you, Frog? What'd you do?
6: We watched it with friends here at the house. It was great. We had a good time together. And there were people pulling for Argentina, some for Spain. So it got a little bit testy there when there were some things going on they thought should have been fouls and shouldn't have been fouls.
2: Oh, yeah.
6: And it was getting weird at the end.
2: I love, and this is one of my takeaways from watching World Cup these past 5 weeks, the use of drama.
6: Oh, yeah.
2: Like, if you even look at me wrong, I'm going to fall on the ground and start holding my arm.
4: It's the telenovela of sports. We love it.
9: You got to practice, though. You ready?
2: Yeah, just touch me.
5: Grab your knee. Hold on. I'm giving you a yellow card.
4: You need to roll.
2: One guy, one player, I think from Spain, the Argentinian guy ran by him. He held his mouth like he lost a tooth. And they played it back. He didn't get near the guy.
6: Yeah, I saw
4: him. Can you imagine what it's like to date those guys in real life? You actually bump into him.
2: I have.
4: Yeah. I thought what's cool this morning is the zombie apocalypse that is in New York City right now as everybody's still coming home from their parties last night. God, it's everywhere.
2: It's like after Ultra in Miami.
4: Yeah. Everywhere.
2: They're all on something. How'd your meatballs turn out, Froggy?
6: They were delicious. Yesterday I asked you, I have a cooking question. You called me right away, gave me the answers, I cooked it. It was a beautiful dinner.
2: Did you fry them then put them in the sauce or just put them in the sauce?
6: I fried them and then put them in the sauce for about 20 minutes. They were perfect.
2: See, the problem with frying your meatballs first is a lot of them disappear.
4: Yes.
3: Oh, really?
5: That's a problem,
6: Two did disappear.
2: Oh, so you had two balls in your mouth?
6: Yes.
2: Okay. Same hey, who's doing the horoscopes today?
7: Would be Danielle and Scotty B.
2: Oh my God, Scotty, where were you for the game? Mowing the lawn?
9: I was actually at the farm and I watched both halves and I mowed the lawn in between. And
2: there you go.
9: Yeah.
5: Very nice.
9: I did.
5: You right. missed the halftime show.
9: No, I saw the halftime show, but the second half was so long I was done by the time, you know, it wasn't even finished yet.
2: Well, look at you. Okay. All right, let's go. Let's go.
5: All right, it's Giselle's birthday. Sandra O, Omar Epps, happy birthday to all. Cancer. I'm choking. Somebody in your life has been waiting for you to make the first move. Stop making them wait. Your day's an eight.
9: My fellow Leos, your ego is getting in the way of a perfectly good solution today. Check it at the door. Your day's a five.
2: Oh, please.
5: Virgo, a project that you've been methodically chipping away at is closer to be done than you think. Keep going. Your day's a nine.
9: Libra, be aware that your unconscious actions today could be setting up a situation you will have to deal with later. Your day's a seven.
5: Scorpio, a hunch you have been sitting on all week turns out to be completely right. Trust yourself more. Your day's a nine.
9: Sagittarius, look for greater freedom in your day-to-day routine. Something about it is making you restless. Your day is a six.
5: Capricorn, set your intentions for the week early and do not deviate. Focus is everything right now. Your day's an eight.
9: Aquarius, an unconventional approach to an old problem gets people talking about you in the best way. Your day's a nine.
5: Pisces, delays can make you feel given up. Hold your head high instead. Resist any temptation to quit. Your day is a seven.
9: 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You've earned it. Your day is a six.
5: 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Enjoy every second. Your day's a 10.
9: Gemini, your ability to adapt on the fly saves the day in a situation that catches everyone else off guard. Your day is an 8, and those are your Monday morning horoscopes.
2: All right, Daniel. Oh, not so fast, Daniel. What? Sit back down. Sit back down. Okay, you got more work to do. Okay. What do you have coming up?
5: We're going to talk about the Swifties helping Taylor and Travis raise some money, and of course, we've got a World Cup wrap-up for you.
2: Hey, I can't mention who. Mm-hmm. But several of us are talking, and we think he went to the Taylor Swift wedding, but he's not admitting it.
5: Oh, really?
2: Yeah.
5: Okay.
2: We're thinking it. We're thinking he went. I wonder how many people went that we know that didn't want to admit it.
4: Well, they're not allowed to tell us, right?
5: So you're not allowed to say you went?
2: Yeah, no, I think you're allowed to say it. You can't say what they did, right?
5: Maybe they don't want you to, like, bother them and say, so what was it like? What did you do? Blah, blah, blah, blah. So they don't want to say anything.
4: Because I thought... I don't know if it's true or not. Didn't all their invites come with an NDA also? Like,
5: I don't know.
4: Anything? Yeah.
2: I wonder if anyone in this room got an invite and didn't go or didn't say anything.
4: Hopefully there would be one person in here. It'll be you. Did you get invited?
2: No.
4: Elvis Duran.
2: I did not. I did not. Look, no. I said no while looking at the ground.
4: I know
2: no,
4: you did.
2: No, I didn't. I did not. I was not invited.
5: All right.
2: No, you know me. I would find a sneaky way of telling you.
5: Yeah.
2: So call us now if you went to the wedding. You didn't tell anyone. We will change your voice. All right. So Danielle's report is on the way. Do we have any guests today?
6: No.
2: Oh, thank God.
10: That is so stupid.
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12: 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We're back right after this on Power 94.

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1: From the KTVZ newsroom, I'm Kelsey Marison. Happening now, firefighters continue making progress on the Akawa Butte, Brewer, and Pilot fires, but officials say hot, dry, and windy conditions remain a major challenge. The rugged terrain around the Akawa Butte fire is making access difficult, and firefighters are preparing for increased fire activity as afternoon winds pick up. A virtual community meeting is scheduled for tonight to provide the latest updates. In other news, thousands of lightning strikes are igniting fires across Central Oregon. Fire officials say more than 2,000 strikes hit the region July 15th, triggering over 85 fires in the days since. While many of those fires started small, some have grown quickly under gusty winds, low humidity, and high temperatures. Crews with Central Oregon Fire Management and the Oregon Department of Forestry say resources are stretched thin as they work to contain new and existing fires across the region. Plus, a backcountry hike took a turn for the worse when a man was injured and had to be rescued. Deschutes County Search and Rescue responded Saturday after a 71-year-old man suffered a back injury about a mile and a half from the Island Meadow Trailhead. 13 volunteers hiked in and found him just before 4:30. Crews used a single-wheel litter to navigate the rough terrain and bring him back to the trailhead. The man chose to head to the hospital with his group. No other injuries were reported. For more information on these stories, head to our website, ktvz.com, or the KTVZ mobile app.
2: From the Localer Weather Center, I'm Jillian Fortner. We're tracking another hot day ahead with highs in the upper 80s to low 90s. Skies will be partly to mostly cloudy with a slight chance of rain. We'll cool into the 50s and 60s overnight under mostly cloudy skies, and we will continue to see increasing heat through the middle of the week. By tomorrow, highs could reach into the mid-90s with possible storms Tuesday and Wednesday. From the Localer Weather Center, I'm Jillian Fortner.
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6: So, they didn't really show a lot of celebrities in the crowd at the World Cup game yesterday. But I'm reading today, there were a ton of celebrities there.
7: Of course. Yeah, we saw Pharrell.
9: KSI was there.
7: Yep. Yeah. Mm-hmm.
6: There were some, yeah. Matt Damon was there.
7: Tom Cruise.
6: Jay-Z, Beyonce. Timothy Chalamet. Kylie Jenner. Will Ferrell. David, Victoria Beckham. Kevin Hart. Serena Williams. Javier Bardem. John Hamm was there. Adrian Brody. Richard Gere. Trevor Noah. Don't get me started.
9: Did they all pay for their tickets? That's my question.
6: I don't know.
9: The thousands and thousands and thousands of tickets we're going for.
6: But FIFA, they're not really a United States organization. They don't know who half these people are. Maybe they made them pay.
7: My friend went to the game and got good seats, and I need to know how much he paid.
9: Yeah, I wonder.
6: Everyone thought that Fox Sports announcer John Strong was someone else. I don't know. It's a mess.
7: A lot of people kept thinking Matt Damon was Brad Pitt, which I thought was interesting.
9: Oh, really?
6: Why did they say that?
7: Because he looks hot. I don't know.
9: Yeah, he looks great. Matt Damon looks great.
10: The commentator initially said Brad Pitt. Ugh. And then he's on the screen, and I'm like, that's Matt Damon.
9: And he was with his wife, who's from Argentina.
6: Yeah. That was John Strong, who's called him Brad Pitt. Yeah. Hey, I didn't get to see Post Malone, because in Central Park, they didn't run that part of the of the show on the big screen. Was he good?
9: I didn't see it.
7: I didn't see it either.
6: Oh.
7: Yeah. I'm sure he was fabulous.
9: I came in late.
6: I know Kermit and Miss Piggy were there.
7: Yes, that was kind of fun.
6: They said Elmo did perform.
7: Oh, I didn't see that.
6: And he Cookie Monster and The Count.
7: Oh, really? Maybe they didn't zoom in on that.
6: They said they showed up toward the end. I didn't see them either.
7: Oh, I didn't see them.
6: Anyway.
2: The kids' choir was great.
7: Yes.
2: Was it PS?
6: PS 22.
2: Okay. Staten Island.
6: And Greg, he ran out at the very end.
2: I saw that.
6: And he hugged the kids. That was.
7: That was cute.
6: That was awesome. And then I loved how, I don't know. It was just, the whole thing was great. The whole game was kind of boring.
7: Yeah.
6: But then it got better.
2: I think the last 45 minutes, if not longer. Mm-hmm. Pretty great.
7: Yeah.
6: And hey, so your time traveler guy, Gandhi, was all wrong.
7: Remember
6: when she told us this story? Here, tell the story again.
2: I saw a little meme. This guy has predicted other things that have actually come true. Mm-hmm. And he said 2026, Argentina beats Spain in penalty kicks 3-2. And I was like, cool. It's going to happen. Didn't happen. But I'm glad it didn't happen.
6: He said he was a time traveler.
2: Yes.
6: He traveled forward and got the score and came back to tell us.
2: Yes. I just can't believe I can't trust them.
7: Yeah.
2: This is crazy.
6: What has happened? If we can't even trust our local time traveler.
7: I tell ya.
2: What's real?
6: Who can we trust? All right, Danielle, you've got lots going on.
7: All right, so in case you missed it, let's start with the third place World Cup match between France and England on Saturday.
6: The only one that mattered to you.
7: That has been dubbed an instant classic after England survived a second half comeback for a 6-4 win. It's actually the second highest finish in history for England. And of course, during that game, Mbappe from France scored 2 goals, gave him 22 for the tournament. He wound up winning the Golden Boot. We were very excited for him. And then Saka, who we love, and he actually plays for Arsenal in the Premier League, so that is Diamond's boy. He ended up scoring a hat trick, leading his team, England, to the win. So it was wonderful. Of course, Spain claimed its second FIFA World Cup championship yesterday, defeating Argentina. It did go into extra time, and it was amazing. And one of the fun things that came out of the game, if you follow Spain, you know who Lamine Yamal is. He's 19 mm-hmm. years old. He is one of the youngest, most incredible players in the world right now. And his little brother, who's 3 years old, has become famous.
6: That little kid.
7: Yes, he's the cutest kid. He doesn't know he's famous. He's just doing his thing at 3, and everybody's loving him. So he's adorable. I love it. So cute. If you're interested, you could get some turf from yesterday's World Cup final. FIFA is selling it. They charge $450 for 6 square inches of slightly distressed MetLife grass.
6: Wow.
7: Grass. The official store is describing it as a collector's item, so maybe you want to get your hands on that.
6: Hey, Nate, did you go out and get some turf this weekend?
2: well.
7: If you missed the halftime show, it was Justin Bieber, Shakira, BTS, Madonna, Chris Martin. Some people lip synced, some people didn't. Jason Sudeikis was there as Ted Lasso. You know, so it was cool. It's getting mixed reviews. It was very cute when Ted Lasso, instead of holding up the Believe sign, it said Believe, because it was Bieber.
6: I thought it was a great halftime show. I enjoyed it.
7: I loved Shakira. I thought she was amazing, man. She was absolutely incredible. And so Americans have fallen so in love with soccer, a lot of them are trying to decide on a team to follow. Should they do MLS? Should they do the Premier League? Well, the Premier League is kicking off their new season at the end of August, so now is your time to pick Aston Villa as your team.
6: Okay.
7: Even though Diamond's going to tell you to pick Arsenal, but that's okay. But do some research on the Premier League teams and find one that kind of talks to you and start watching, because it is a lot of fun.
6: Diamond.
11: Yes.
6: Which team talks to you? Arsenal?
11: Arsenal.
7: Saka's team.
11: Yes, Saka's team. Diamond's team.
6: Okay, all right.
7: All right, Taylor.
6: Hey, wait, hold on before you move on.
7: Yeah.
6: I know it's all done mm-hmm. and people are choosing teams.
7: Yeah.
6: We depend on you, Danielle, to keep us in the groove.
7: You got it.
6: In the lane.
7: We got
6: to make sure that we are huge football fans.
7: And we're going to follow MLS as well, guys. I am Red Bulls always. So,
6: okay.
7: You know,
2: let's go
7: that's
2: crew.
7: Here. That's here.
6: And furthermore, I vote we not only do we change the time change thing.
7: Okay.
6: We also, I vote that we call it football.
7: Yeah.
2: Yes.
7: I'd say exactly. And we have the Euros in 2.

0: the U.S. always behind? I mean, I remember when I was a kid in school, they said, you got to learn the metric system because that's where we're going. Never went there. Never went to the metric system. Can we start calling soccer football?
1: Yeah, why not?
0: Okay, back to you.
2: All right. Let's talk about Taylor Swift and Travis Kelce. They gave a lot to charity this week. We know they did a lot for charity for their wedding, too. Well, Swifties have come to the table, and they raised about $175,000 for Operation Breakthrough, which is a Kansas City-based nonprofit that helps children living in poverty and their families. So that's awesome. You know the Swifties always show up for Taylor and Travis, so that's cool. And I don't know if you saw Tom Brady and Logan Paul going viral. They had a little slap at Fanatics Fest.
3: That was real.
2: Oh, that looked really real, didn't it? That was so
0: shut up, Froggy.
2: Real.
0: It was real.
4: That looks like Tom Brady learned how to slap for the first time.
2: I know. So anyway, just Google it if you want to see it. But
0: that was real.
2: Anyway, what are we watching? There's no World Cup on my paper. I'm so sorry to tell you this.
0: Damn
2: but
0: you.
2: You do have Dancing with the Stars. You have American Ninja Warrior, the 1% Club, the Quiz with Balls. That's my Danielle report. Boring TV.
0: That's very boring. Ew, now you make it sound like a desperate thing.
2: I'm sorry.
0: We're desperate for entertainment.
2: I'm very sorry.
0: Do we have a game or something we can play today? Do you have something over there?
4: Can we do like a Family Feud or a password today?
0: What do you say, Daddy?
1: I got a match game if you're really
4: interested. Oh, okay.
0: So you want to match the stars?
2: Yeah.
0: Well, we have no stars.
2: Okay.
0: But call us now. We need two people for a match game?
1: Two.
0: Diamond!
4: Yep.
0: We need two people for a match game.
4: Okay.
0: Can you make that happen?
4: Yep.
0: Call Diamond now at 800-242-0100.
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1: Yeah, it is. We have a $1,000 free money phone tap coming up in about 30, 40 minutes. So hang out. Thanks to our friends at Sabra Hummus.
2: Hummus?
1: I love Sabra. Hey, Straight Nate.
3: Yes, sir.
1: Do you have a match game ready to go?
3: Yes.
1: Oh, it's time to match the stars. Couldn't find any stars, so we'll have to do.
2: Right.
1: Welcome to Match Game. Here's your host. Are you hosting?
3: No, oh, you're the host.
1: Here's your host, me.
3: You, yay, you.
1: Oh, yay, me.
2: Yay,
1: yay.
4: Yay,
1: yay. Yay, you. Yay, me. I'm so fabulous. Let's go meet our contestants, shall we? Start with Scott. Hi, Scott.
5: Hey, Elvis. How are you?
1: Well, you know, I'm doing better now that I hear your golden voice from beautiful Yellow Springs, Ohio. What do you do, Scott, when you're not on the radio winning glamorous prizes?
5: Oh, I do the fun job of mapping. I do GIS, so I map utility lines.
2: Ooh.
1: That sounds,
3: oh, wow.
5: I listen to you.
3: That's cool.
1: That sounds pretty awesome. Now, Sue, you get to kind of drive around on your own and working out of your car and stuff?
5: No, people send me things that they do, like on paper or in CAD, and I map it into a GIS system.
3: Huh. Oh, interesting.
2: So if you wanted to, you could really wreak some havoc based on how you map things. You could lie. You know what?
5: Gandhi.
2: Yeah.
1: Yeah, typical Gandhi.
5: Yeah.
1: You can move buildings.
2: Yeah.
1: I'm driving down the road.
5: I like how that's your first thought.
1: That's Gandhi on a cracker. I'm driving down the road that Scott mapped me, and I ended up in the ocean because of Gandhi. Well, okay, Scott, you are contestant number one, and let's see, do you push this button twice? Is it red? Is that right?
3: Yes, press it again. There you go.
1: Purple. Now we go talk to Lauren from beautiful Lancaster, Pennsylvania. How you doing out in Lancaster today, Lauren? Good morning.
6: Good morning, everybody. I'm doing well. How about yourself?
1: I'm doing great. Fabulous. Now, your friend Scott on the other line, he's a mapper guy. Now, what do you do?
6: I play with teats for a living.
1: Teats?
6: I work in dental.
1: Oh, teats.
2: Oh,
3: I thought you were
1: I was thinking like udders on a...
2: I know. I thought you were a farmer.
6: Well, I mean, it is Amish country, so you never know.
1: Cool. Oh, my God. Yeah. If you play with the teats, you can make a shoe fly pie out there in Lancaster. Anyway.
6: You're okay, so not wrong.
1: So you know what? Scott, Lauren, which one of you should go first? Fight it out.
6: Scott. Let Scott go first. Well, he can, prep me for the game so I can get my feet wet.
1: Okay, here we go. Scott, you ready to go?
5: I'm ready, Elvis.
1: All right.
5: Thanks, Lauren.
1: Out loud. Think about your answer while the stars write down their answers. Okay, so Craig the crooner said, I don't like singing for old people. At my last performance, a 97-year-old lady threw her blank on stage.
2: Oh.
1: All right, think about that. Write down your answers, stars. Froggy, make sure you draw a dirty picture.
7: Yep.
1: Craig the crooner says, I don't like singing for old people. A 97-year-old lady threw her blank upon the stage. This is not the decision-making music. Is everyone writing down their answer?
3: Yeah.
2: Yep.
1: Lauren, you don't have to write down an answer. You're good.
6: Okay, good.
1: Right. Everyone ready to go?
3: Yeah.
2: Ready.
1: All right. Hey, Scott, it's time for an answer. Craig the crooner said, I don't like singing for old people. At my last performance, a 97-year-old lady threw her blank on the stage. What say you?
5: I'm going to say, because Lauren's on the phone, teeth.
1: Let's be very clear. You didn't say teats.
5: I did.
1: You said teeth.
5: All
1: right, Danielle.
2: Yes.
1: Craig the crooner says he didn't like singing for old people. Last time he did a show, a 97-year-old threw her blank on the stage.
2: I said denture.
1: Yeah. There you go. Wow. That works.
2: Off to a good start.
1: All right.
3: Wow.
1: How about you there, Nate?
3: Yeah.
1: Craig the crooner. Doesn't like to sing for old people. Last time he did a show, a 97-year-old lady threw her blank on stage.
3: I said Walker.
2: Oh, wow.
1: For Walker.
3: Yeah. That would hurt if you got hit by that.
2: Yeah.
3: It's
2: heavy.
1: Beware flying walkers. All right. Not a match. All right. But you got one still. Hey, Scary.
3: Yeah.
1: Craig the crooner says, no, not singing for old people anymore. In my last performance, a 97-year-old lady threw her blank on stage.
8: Colostomy bag.
2: Oh, wow.
3: Oh.
2: Yeah, that actually crossed my mind, Scary. Wow.
4: You're not the only one.
1: Okay, what a mess.
2: Gross.
1: Clean up on aisle four. Gandhi.
2: Yes.
1: Craig says he's not going to sing for old people because the 97-year-old lady threw her blank on the stage.
2: I said adult diaper.
1: Oh. Adult diaper.
2: Yeah.
4: Okay.
2: Not quite panties.
1: Okay. But at least we have one match. What about you, Froggy? Craig the crooner says he's not going to sing for old people because the old lady threw a blank on the stage.
4: I too have flying poo. Colostomy bag.
2: That's wild.
1: Well, look, Scott, to be honest, getting one match is pretty good in this game.
5: So you don't guess so.
1: Well, hold on. Lauren, are you ready to go?
7: Absolutely. Lauren. Good job, Scott. I like that one. That's exactly what I would have said.
1: Okay, there you go. I like this. Lauren. This is like Argentina and Spain getting along. All right. Here we go. This is for you, Lauren. Frustrated Frida said to the psychiatrist, "Doctor, my husband thinks he's a cow. Yesterday at the dinner table, he started blanking." All right.
2: Oh.
1: Think about it. Don't answer yet. Frida is frustrated because she thinks her husband thinks he's a cow. Yesterday at the dinner table, he started blanking. All right. Already got your answers written down?
3: Yeah.
1: All right. We'll start with you again, Danielle. Danielle.
3: Lauren.
1: No. Yeah, Lauren, what is your answer? Frida said to the psychiatrist, "Doctor, my husband thinks he's a cow because yesterday at the dinner table, he started blanking." What is your answer?
7: Gonna go with the obvious of mooing.
1: Mooing.
2: Yeah.
1: All right. Danielle.
2: Yeah?
1: Frida thinks her husband's a cow. At the dinner table, he started blanking.
2: I went with the obvious as well. I said mooing.
1: Nice. Mooing. There you go.
2: I didn't go for the funny today, Elvis. I went for the obvious today.
1: I think it'd be kind of funny if my husband started mooing at the table. Hey, Straight Nate.
3: Yeah.
1: Frida says, no. My doctor, please listen to me. My husband thinks he's a cow. Yesterday at the dinner table, he started blanking.
3: Yeah, I'm chewing his cud.
2: Oh. What's a cud?
1: Cud for dinner again? we're having cud again.
3: Oh, God.
2: It's gross.
1: That gross stuff in their mouth.
2: Is that what it is?
1: Speaking of gross stuff in their mouth, Scary.
8: Oh, hey, how you doing?
1: Frida says, "I think my husband thinks he's a cow. Yesterday at the dinner table, he started blanking."
8: Milking.
2: I've seen some videos.
3: What was he milking?
1: Moving along. Lauren, so far one match, thanks to Danielle. Hey,
9: we have two matches, don't we?
2: Nope.
1: No, one. Gandhi.
2: Yeah.
1: Frida says she thinks her husband thinks he's a cow. Yesterday at the dinner table, he started blanking.
2: You're not going to believe this. Nate and I said the same thing. Chewing cud.
8: Chewing cud, yeah.
2: What's he doing at dinner table?
1: God. Oh. Well, I don't know. What about you, Froggy? Frida thinks her husband's lost it. He thinks he's a cow because he's blanking at the table.
4: Mooing.
1: Yay! Oh, my God.
2: Wow.
1: Lauren. Scott, she won by one.
5: I know.
7: Scott, though, again, your answer was perfect.
1: There you go. You're so nice. I like
5: you,
1: Lauren.
5: Lauren.
2: You're so sweet.
7: Absolutely.
1: You really truly have that. You have that Lancaster, Pennsylvania feel. I love that. Hey, what do you have for our friend, Lauren?
3: Well, you know what? They're both winners. We're going to send you both walking away with the Elvis Duran in the Morning Show hoodie. How about that?
1: Look at that. You're both hoodie.
7: I love it.
1: Good going, Scott.
5: Oh, thank you.
1: You get a trophy just for showing up. Actually, you're great, Scott. Have a great day mapping the world, and thank you for listening to us. Both of you, hold on 1 second. And there you go, match game. That's okay.
3: Yeah.
1: Almost as exciting as the game yesterday.
3: Almost.
2: Yeah. Almost. There was a comeback win at the very end.
1: There really was.
2: That is true.
1: All right, we do have a $1,000 free money phone tap coming up for you in like 30 minutes, so hang on.
10: I love the show because of all you guys.
1: Oh, my God. Who else has hard nipples right now?
10: The topics, the characters.
1: That's Scotty B where he puts his bananas.
10: Mr. Michael Oppenheimer.
11: Hi, must be you.
10: Mrs. Moskalopsis.
2: Huh? What?
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0: it's Gary Jones from Elvis Duran and the Power 94 Morning Show. Thank you for waking up with us today. 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
3: What was that?
4: I was asking if there's this old show that I thought you guys would like.
3: Which one?
4: I Think You Should Leave. Have you ever heard of it?
3: No. I think I have heard of it.
5: I Think You Should Leave.
3: An old show called I Think You Should Leave.
4: Yeah, I'm not sure how old. Like, not that old. I feel like it just wrapped up not too long ago. It's just sketch comedy. This guy who's ridiculous. You've seen him. Tim Robinson.
3: Oh, I love him.
4: Yeah. It's a little different sketches. But I thought you guys would laugh. Based on what you were just watching or what I thought I heard.
3: Okay. Okay. This is on NY, you know, New York Post. I go to nypost.com.
4: Okay.
3: They did a story backed up by this video I was playing. The excuses people give cops for speeding. 9 times out of 10, it's, I have to poop.
5: Oh, really?
4: That's a good one. Like, who's going to keep you too long after that? You know, like, you want to roll the dice.
3: They've seen it all. And if you're out there, if you're a police officer of the law, you've heard this excuse. And you don't take that anymore. You're like, you know what? I bet if you say, I've got to poop, I'm in a hurry, they take their time.
5: Terrible.
3: I bet.
4: And then what happens if you poop?
6: Then you poop. That's your problem.
4: I mean, I guess so. But then is there some sort of distress that was inflicted? Like, I told him I had to go.
5: I don't know.
3: Well, there's that, you know, that Taco Bell thing.
5: The last time I had to throw up from a migraine, I was driving. And I was trying to drive a little quicker because I didn't have a bag or anything in the car. And I thought, if someone pulls me over right now, I'm going to throw up on them. Like, it's not going to be good because you can't, when you have to throw up,
3: you
5: cannot really hold it much longer.
3: Okay. No. So as a parent or as a pet owner, sometimes you have to pick up some gross stuff with pets. You know, look, I can pick up my dog's poo, but I can't pick up anyone else's dog's poo.
5: Right. Yeah.
3: Okay.
5: Yeah.
3: You know what I'm talking about, Froggy, right?
7: I do. The other day I was on a walk and Rex went and I picked it up. No problem. But about a foot away was another dog that had gone recently. I was like, I can't pick it up. No way. Can't do it.
3: Exactly.
5: Yeah.
3: So yesterday we were outside. The dogs were playing around and Ollie puked. I mean, it was neon yellow with like pieces of turkey.
5: Poor guy.
7: I
3: mean, it's just undigested.
7: That's
3: chunks,
7: the B word. I hate that word.
3: Chunks of food.
7: The bile.
4: Was it stinky?
3: We were outside. So Alex, Alex goes in and brings out a bowl and full of water. Mm-hmm. He's going to throw water on it. I said, what are you doing?
4: Just spread it out.
3: You're going to like spread vomit all over the terrace.
5: That'll make it worse.
3: And then like chunks here. I said, go get paper towels. You got to like, puddle it up in the paper towel, and then we wash it down.
7: You don't want to make bile soup?
3: Oh, so he comes out, and I've never seen someone turn inside out like Alex. He's like, bleh, bleh, like you do,
5: like
3: Danielle. He's like, bleh, bleh, and he's crying. I said, what are you doing? It's just puke.
4: Oh, no. Oh, that is not a statement that I think anyone agrees with.
3: Is it,
4: but it's just puke.
3: When you're a parent or you're a dog owner or a cat owner, you know you've got to do this. But Alex was literally inside out.
8: You missed the obvious solution.
3: What?
8: You have two dogs. Get the other dog to eat it up.
3: Oh, no.
8: I see that all the time.
3: Yeah, Max was sniffing around. We had to push him away.
4: You don't have just sawdust laying around. You can sprinkle some sawdust on top of it.
8: No,
3: I don't.
4: Next time. Once my dog, when he was a puppy, he got a hold of a bird and he ate the bird.
3: All right.
4: And he vomited foam and feathers for days.
5: Oh,
4: I was like, oh my God, this is crazy.
5: See, when my cat does that, it looks like a piece of poop that she threw up, but it's actually her hairball. Because she's part Maine Coon, so she's got a lot of hair on there.
3: Yeah.
5: So I'm like, what the hell is that? Did she take a poop on the floor? But
3: see,
5: it's not. It's
3: okay, so you are proof of what I'm saying, Danielle. Yeah. You can talk about your cats and
5: I don't even know yours.
3: Kids. And you don't make the bleh, bleh, but that's I'm fine. Talking about mine. You go bleh, bleh.
5: I don't want to hear about yours.
3: Exactly.
5: Thank you very much.
3: Look at Froggy. Froggy's got that I know exactly what you're saying look on his face.
7: Exactly. I know. Exactly. When Rex does that, it's like the yellow. It runs all over the place. It gets in the tile growling.
3: I know. It's everywhere.
7: It's everywhere.
3: Yeah. What's
7: it's
3: Gary?
7: Scotty.
9: My cousin's dog loves to go swimming. So yesterday we were at the pool. The dog jumps in the pool, goes swimming, gets out of the pool, and then pukes. Yeah. And then they run to pick it up. And he does this, he did it like 4 or 5 times yesterday. Don't you guys get tired of
5: swimming? Makes
9: like
5: him puke?
9: Yes.
3: Well, no, but he loves swimming.
9: He loves swimming.
3: It makes him puke, but he loves it.
4: Could you imagine if we were like that?
9: Yeah.
4: I'll be right back. I swear to God, if you get in that pool one more time.
3: Okay, so there's that. Someone just sent a text, and by the way, I want to know if anyone else did this. I just wanted to let everyone know I had Taco Bell last night. I'm doing great.
4: Hey, love that.
7: It doesn't happen right away. Didn't they say it could, Connie, didn't they say it could take like 3 or 4 days?
4: It could take up to a week.
5: Oh, really? Yeah. So, text yeah, you're not, in you're, a week.
3: Let me be very clear. Taco Bell, they made changes. They're good. Let's not throw the baby out with the bathwater.
5: And didn't they say it wasn't even Taco Bell now? Like, didn't
4: yeah,
5: they say...
4: they're saying that Taylor Farms lettuce actually had a yeah. false positive as a test. So now we're right. back to square one, and we have no idea where the explosive diarrhea originated.
3: I stand with my Taco Bell. I love you, Taco Bell.
4: Oh, that wouldn't stop me from Taco Bell for 1 second.
9: Not at all.
4: Not for a second.
3: Here's a text. I got stopped for speeding and threw up on a cop.
5: See, telling you, if I had to throw up, that would happen accidentally. It would not be good.
3: I'm just going through like a whole list of things I want to talk about. Do you want to read that meme I sent to you, Froggy? You know these yeah. memes mm-hmm. that say, you know, if you have a sister, you'll live longer.
4: That's true. Well, yeah,
3: okay.
4: That's
3: no, yeah, it's not.
4: For sure.
3: But they put these memes out there and everyone agrees with them. Of course, like Scary believes everything he reads.
4: Uh-huh.
3: Read everyone the meme I sent you. I wanted you to show that to your wife, Lisa.
7: Oh, I did right away. Studies indicate that men should have sexual relations with their wives on average 21 times per month to help prevent prostate cancer, science says.
4: With their wives.
0: I mean, you don't need to have sex.
3: No, with a person.
0: Correct. You just need a release there, Frog.
7: So if you did 21 times a month, I'd be dead by now. So
0: you can literally take matters into your own hands. Because that's what I do.
3: You take matters in your own hands?
0: I do.
7: 21 times a month?
0: Yeah. Yes.
4: He has a station, guys. I have a station.
3: Hold on. 21. Do you keep a calendar?
0: I don't go more than like 2 days. Because you gotta do it as a guy. I'm sorry, this is medical.
3: This is why I was looking at Nate's calendar on his phone, and almost every other day has the water droplet, yeah. water droplet emoji.
0: Today's the day!
5: Oh, please.
0: This is serious,
4: okay,
0: people.
4: When you're doing it for medical reasons.
3: Yes, you are supposed
4: is
3: to.
4: Is it as sexy?
0: No.
4: Okay.
0: It's like taking a pill.
3: Okay, you know what? That makes me ask this question. If you were a couple and you want to get pregnant, you're like, okay, we gotta have sex. Is that sexy?
5: Probably not as.
3: I mean.
5: If it's scheduled. You know,
4: yeah, like the hurry up, I'm ovulating right now. We gotta go right now.
3: Yeah. What about you, Froggy? What do you think?
7: Well, according to this, we would need to do it 5 times a week. That's not happening.
0: Yeah, so you gotta There's do no it chance. Yourself.
5: That is 5 times a week is a lot.
3: So yeah, guys we do need a release. That's what they're saying, that it's better for prostate health.
0: Correct. Wow. I want that. I don't want that right there.
7: So well, I'm going to go. I'll be back in a minute.
3: Yeah, me too.
7: It won't take me long. I'll be back.
3: We got to take a break.
0: Yeah. Serious.
3: Froggy. But once again, it's drives me insane, these memes that are out there.
7: They're real.
3: That one is real. But it's sort of. Yeah. You don't have to have sex with your wife. You have to have sexual release.
7: Right.
4: So does it have to be spread out like daily, or could you have one big day?
7: 20 times in a day, Connie?
4: No, are you saying 7 or 8?
3: You're asking if we can bank it in one day?
0: If I miss a day, sometimes I'll double up.
4: Okay.
0: Yeah.
4: Okay.
0: What?
3: You are a stud.
0: You got to do this, babe. Scary, you doing it.
9: Mind your own business.
4: Scary's doing it right now.
3: Scary, get
7: your hands out of your pocket.
3: His hands are in his pocket. Get your hands out of your pocket. And don't touch me with that.
9: Okay.
3: All right.
9: Nate's got
3: this has been, you know, the past 10 minutes has been just wonderful content on our show.
4: Science.
0: Hilarious.
3: It's science. At its best. All right. We do have $1,000 free money phone tap on the way, thanks to Sabra Hummus. We love Sabra. But right now, 3 things we need to know from Gandhi. What's going on, Gandhi?
4: All right. President Trump is suggesting Canada face tariffs, or at least a bill for wildfire smoke that has covered large sections of the northern U.S.
3: How do we do that?
4: I'm unsure, especially because Florida's on fire right now, too. So there's a lot of fire out there.
3: Okay.
4: But he suggested it. He said Sunday that he told Canadian Prime Minister Mark Carney that Ottawa needed to do more to control those fires, or pay for damages. More than 900 fires are currently burning across Canada, leading to smoke pollution and health alerts. I think we've lost the smoke here now. We got away from it this
3: weekend.
4: Yeah,
3: I don't smell like a brisket today.
4: Yeah. The alerts are still active today in parts of Michigan, Wisconsin, Minnesota, Iowa, Illinois, Indiana, Ohio, Pennsylvania, and West Virginia. If you missed this over the weekend, Andrew Tate and his brother have been arrested in Miami. If you don't know who they are social media influencers with millions of followers and a pretty terrible reputation. The two were arrested by federal marshals Saturday on criminal charges of rape and sex trafficking in the UK. The news release from the UK's Crown Prosecution Service says Andrew Tate has been charged with 7 counts of rape, 3 counts of sex trafficking, 3 counts of assault, and other offenses. His brother Tristan is being charged with 2 counts of rape, sexual assault, and sex trafficking. British authorities are seeking their extradition. And finally, if you're in the area and you're planning on flying today, keep in mind that soccer fans are flying out of New Jersey and New York after that World Cup final. We know that people saw Spain beat Argentina 1-0 yesterday. Give yourself some extra time for traffic and TSA screening. Meanwhile, the New York, New Jersey host committee is saying that the tournament was an economic success. The committee says there were sellouts for all 8 matches, resulting in 645,000 tickets sold. The committee says data shows more than $2 billion of economic impact and $200 million in tax revenue through the first 5 games, with numbers still not in yet for the last 3 matches. So it could be pretty huge. And those are your 3 things.
3: You know that feeling you get when you have a crush on someone and you're hanging out with them and then you have to go home and they're not with you anymore?
4: Best feeling ever, yeah.
3: No. Oh. That's a feeling I'm having now.
4: Why?
3: From the World Cup.
5: Oh, yeah.
3: I mean, I felt like I was having a relationship with this World Cup thing. Yeah. And now it's gone. I'm like...
5: Yeah. Sucks.
4: Well, you can travel to other places to watch football now.
3: Okay.
4: Football with a U.
3: I'll do that. The phone tap is next?
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3: Oh, thanks to Sabra Hummus, you're winning $1,000 next.
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2: From the KTVZ newsroom, I'm Kelsey Marison. Happening now, firefighters continue making progress on the Akawa Butte, Brewer, and Pilot fires, but officials say hot, dry, and windy conditions remain a major challenge. The rugged terrain around the Akawa Butte fire is making access difficult, and firefighters are preparing for increased fire activity as afternoon winds pick up. A virtual community meeting is scheduled for tonight to provide the latest updates. In other news, thousands of lightning strikes are igniting fires across Central Oregon. Fire officials say more than 2,000 strikes hit the region July 15th, triggering over 85 fires in the days since. While many of those fires started small, some have grown quickly under gusty winds, low humidity, and high temperatures. Crews with Central Oregon Fire Management and the Oregon Department of Forestry say resources are stretched thin as they work to contain new and existing fires across the region. Plus, a backcountry hike took a turn for the worse when a man was injured and had to be rescued. Deschutes County Search and Rescue responded Saturday after a 71-year-old man suffered a back injury about a mile and a half from the Island Meadow Trailhead. 13 volunteers hiked in and found him just before 4:30. Crews used a single-wheel litter to navigate the rough terrain and bring him back to the trailhead. The man chose to head to the hospital with his group. No other injuries were reported. For more information on these stories, head to our website, ktvz.com, or the KTVZ mobile app.
3: From the Localer Weather Center, I'm Jillian Fortner. We're tracking another hot day ahead with highs in the upper 80s to low 90s. Skies will be partly to mostly cloudy with a slight chance of rain. We'll cool into the 50s and 60s overnight under mostly cloudy skies, and we will continue to see increasing heat through the middle of the week. By tomorrow, highs could reach into the mid-90s with possible storms Tuesday and Wednesday. From the Localer Weather Center, I'm Jillian Fortner.
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7: It's that time of year where the corn arguments start.
10: Oh, okay.
7: What?
10: It's just very funny. Like, that doesn't happen in my world. I like what's going on in yours. The corn argument. This is what happens.
7: It is the corn argument.
11: What is the argument?
7: Okay, I live in Jersey.
11: Yeah.
7: And I get my corn there. Mm-hmm. And the corn in Jersey is fabulous. Mm-hmm. Okay. As I said that, someone listening going, no, it's not. It's better here in Iowa.
11: Oh, really?
7: Okay. And then Lee Schrager. Now, out here on Long Island. Now we got the best corn.
11: Oh, really?
7: Hey, you know what? Scotty, I'll go to you. Scotty.
11: Oh, he went to the bathroom.
7: He's never around when I need him.
11: Scotty.
7: Right, I need to have a corn argument with
11: him. We're talking corn.
7: Because he's from Long Island. Yeah. So he's familiar with the Long Island corn. But now
11: he's on the farm.
7: He's on the farm in New Jersey. Come here, Scotty. Scotty, we're talking about the corn argument.
12: Yes.
7: You grew up on Long Island, which has spectacular corn.
12: Yes, we do.
7: But now you're in New Jersey, which has fabulous corn.
12: Great corn.
7: I know. So
12: I'm going to always be a Long Island corn guy. Bicolor. Yep.
7: Hmm. We bicolor corn in New Jersey.
12: I know, but it's sweeter on Long Island.
13: Is it, though?
12: It is. It's the water.
7: Here's scary.

0: really though. Jersey corn is the sweetest I've ever tasted.
1: So maybe we need a blind taste test.
2: We could have a corn off.
1: Yes.
3: Okay. To be fair, it depends on what farm you get it from. It depends on the crop that you're. It changes. Okay. But yeah. But you're a Jersey girl, Daniel.
4: Yeah.
3: Come on.
4: I mean, to be honest, I just eat corn wherever I go. I just love corn. I was in England in Leeds, and they had this little corn like thing, and it was delicious.
3: You don't know.
4: To me, it didn't taste any different.
3: You don't know corn.
2: Let me tell you. At dinner on Saturday night, I had 3 ears. I had 3 full ears of corn, and I cleaned Megan's off. You know what? People that don't know how to eat corn bother me. Like the cob's got to be completely clean.
3: Yeah. Yeah, you do. You gotta clean it.
2: I'll clean cobs.
3: I know.
4: Yeah. Sure you
3: remember that weekend?
5: I've heard that about you.
3: What about you, Froggy? You're in Florida. You got a good Florida corn?
5: Yeah, we do, but I'm one of those people that cuts the corn off the cob.
3: That's okay.
5: It gets in my teeth too much. I don't like it that way.
3: Alex is the same way, and that's okay. I love sautéing it with butter, salt, and pepper. That's all you need. It's good.
5: Yeah, and I like the bicolor as well, too.
3: I hear people texting in, Connecticut corn's the best. Oh, get out of here.
0: You don't know corn.
1: I didn't see that anywhere.
3: No, Georgia's corn's the best. Oh, please.
0: Get out of here.
6: Dude, they got peaches.
1: It looks like, so I just Googled this.
3: What?
1: As you're talking about it.
3: Yeah.
1: And it says that is the debate. Is it the Corn Belt, Iowa and Illinois, or is it New Jersey? Apparently Sandy Loam's produced the top tier Silver Queen corn.
3: Who?
1: New Jersey Sandy Loam.
0: I think that's.
7: It's referring to the soil, not a woman.
3: Iowa
2: corn is great too. I will say that.
1: I mean, in the world, we have the best in the world. We're the king of corn, the U.S.
4: Wow.
3: Yeah. Look at that. Yeah, Daniel, wow, in England. You think everything's better in England.
4: Well, listen to me. I'll tell you why. They have these little kiosks in certain markets.
3: Corn kiosks?
4: Oh, yes. And you can get like a little corn cup and it has like Mexican corn or what, and different seasonings. And
1: sounds amazing.
4: It was good.
3: You don't know anything.
2: I'm still desperately trying to find the corn ice cream. I mean, I missed it in Shipbottom. Yeah, they had it the day before, then it was gone.
3: You missed it and you did what?
2: I was on Long Beach Island in New Jersey and there's a place called Shipbottom.
3: Oh,
2: Shipbottom.
1: Shipbottom.
3: You said you did something. Okay. No. Anyway.
4: I might skip that.
3: Scotty and I, back when we dated, we used to go on to Bleecker Street in the Village. Yes. There was a place called Cones. Cones had the best corn ice cream.
2: So good.
3: What happened?
0: It was closed.
3: I know they closed it down. Yeah. You know why? Because we stopped dating, Scotty.
2: That's right. We broke up. I remember we broke up.
0: Single-handedly keeping them in business.
3: Iowa has great corn too, though.
2: They do.
1: We need a blind taste. We need to have a competition, blind taste test it, decide once and for all.
3: Yeah, but you can't.
1: Why?
3: Because the corn tastes different one day than another. You gotta move on.
4: Is white corn sweeter than the yellow corn?
3: It just depends. Oh. It can be. We like our bicolor. What?
0: Can't New Jersey have something?
3: We have lots of stuff in New Jersey. We've got those oil refineries.
1: Yes. A lot of garbage.
3: We do.
0: Iowa's got pork. There's more pigs than people in Iowa. So let them have the pork. We get the corn.
3: It doesn't work that way.
1: Ohio would fight you for this too.
3: You see,
1: just need you know that.
3: We grow corn on my farm. But it's feed corn.
1: Mm-hmm. Oh.
0: Yeah, it's terrible.
3: Yeah, well, I accidentally tasted it once. I'm like, what the hell is
5: this?
3: Is it
5: bad? It tastes different?
3: It's very mealy.
0: I
3: think cattle love it.
0: Yeah.
3: Anyway. The corn argument. I told you there's a corn argument.
0: There is.
1: What if we did this over a sustained period of time? Because it's different every day, the corn. So for a month, or just a summer of corn, every day we do a blind taste test.
3: Well, I eat corn every day.
1: Yes.
3: What's scary?
8: I really like corn.
9: What do you like about corn?
8: Ever since I was told that corn is real, it tasted good. I love corn. Corn. I hope you really have a corn-tastic day.
9: A corn-tastic day?
8: It's corn. It's awesome.
3: She's right.
4: It's corn.
3: I like corn.
7: So funny.
3: All right. Yeah, I eat corn every day. You know what I did over the weekend? I did some pastosis ravioli, and I did like a little butter sage sauce with corn and zucchini
1: that
3: I chopped up.
1: Delicious.
2: That's the vegetable you see twice.
3: Yeah. Thank you.
2: Yeah.
3: Zucchini from my garden. So I didn't get the diarrhea because I know where it came from.
4: That's good.
3: All right. Let's move on. Daniel, you do your report.
4: All right.
3: And $1,000 on the way with the phone tag.
4: So are we surprised the Odyssey won the North American box office this weekend? It brought in $124.5 million in its debut weekend, giving it the biggest

0: opening of the year. So congratulations there. Anybody seen it yet?
1: Not yet.
2: Got my ticket for tomorrow.
0: Did you really?
3: But you're not seeing it in 70 millimeter.
2: No, I'm not handicapped. Those are the only seats that are left. For the next 2 months.
0: Really?
3: Do you want to be handicapped?
0: Okay.
2: You can give me a seat. Put me in a wheelchair.
3: No, that's not nice.
0: Apparently Tom Cruise was supposed to go to a screening of The Odyssey, but the folks at AMC Lincoln Square in New York helped him because he missed the screening. So they put on a private screening, and he paid it forward to the employees in the best way possible. He, according to Page Six, asked every single AMC staff member still there cleaning up the theaters, restocking the shelves, restocking the snacks to join him for the movie. So there you go. So that was pretty cool that he missed it, and then he kind of paid it forward because they made it up for him. So that was nice. So Kelly Clarkson will be wrapping up her show next month, and she says she'll be glad to get rid of corporate rules and human resource meetings.
3: She really is leaving on a tear.
0: Oh, yeah, she really is. She said, "You can't comment on someone's weight loss, and I just think that's so dumb." She's been outspoken about this before, about her weight loss, and she said it's a compliment to note when others have too. However, Kelly says she was scolded and to never say again to a guest, "You look really good," because HR said that means you thought they looked really bad.
1: Oh my God. That's exhausting.
3: Living in a world of triggered people.
0: So ridiculous. So she's happy to be done.
3: "You look so great." "Oh, I lost weight." "Are you saying I was a fat ass before?"
0: Yeah.
3: Oh, you know what? Can't just take a compliment.
0: So ridiculous. Jelly Roll and Bunny prove the divorce can be hassle-free. They've reached a deal only 2 months after he formally filed for divorce. The exact details are confidential, although TMZ says that their settlement does agree that they will not trash talk each other. So that is part of the agreement, which I think is a very good agreement, don't you think?
3: Oh, yes. No, I would never sign that.
0: You're terrible. Oh, my God.
3: I've got things to say.
0: All right. The security gate at Beyonce and Jay-Z's East Hampton mansion was no barrier for a 2024 Subaru SUV driven at an uncontrollable speed. This happened last week. The guy was 63. His name was Keith. He got charged with second-degree criminal mischief and third-degree criminal trespass.
3: There was a guy that crashes her gates in a Subaru?
0: So, yeah. So
3: I thought it was Rosie O'Donnell.
0: So they said the guy seemed confused that this could actually be a health issue, but they have to treat it as a crime until proven otherwise. So they don't know if it was done on purpose or if it was a complete accident. Okay, so the World Cup halftime show, of course, Chris Martin, Justin Bieber, Shakira, BTS, Madonna had mixed reactions. Billboard described the 11-minute mishmash as slightly unhinged, deeply overstuffed, and undeniably memorable. So there you go.
3: It was good.
0: Shakira was my favorite part. I absolutely loved her.
3: I'm with
0: you. She was amazing. And of course, our PS22 was there singing with Chris Martin, and that was awesome to see as well. And we all know that Spain won its second FIFA World Cup yesterday, defeating Argentina. And Lamine Yamal, who's 19, everybody fell in love with his 3-year-old little brother from Spain. He's the cutest. So what are we watching? Dancing with the Stars, American Ninja Warrior, the 1% Club, the Quiz with Balls.
3: Nothing. There's nothing.
0: Nothing. No World Cup.
3: Hey, I'll tell you what to watch. We watched this stand-up comedian on Netflix. His name is Jeff Arcuri. Have you seen him before?
1: Oh, I saw. No, it's on my queue.
3: He's good.
1: Is he?
3: We'd never seen him before.
1: Okay.
3: I never heard of him.
0: So maybe watch
3: that. He was awesome.
0: He'll make you laugh. And that's
3: good.
0: My Danielle report.
3: You know what happened 57 years ago today?
0: What?
3: You know, our historian Phil reminds us the first moon landing 57 years ago today.
0: Huh? What a day.
2: Hey,
3: or as Scary calls it,
4: the big photo shoot.
0: Oh.
3: Scary, the flat earther over here doesn't believe we ever landed on the moon.
4: Well, I think we did eventually, but not when we say we did in 1969. No shot.
3: Okay.
4: That's just my opinion.
3: Well, thank you, historian Phil. We appreciate that.
5: The free money phone tab.
3: Yeah, $1,000 all this week. Thanks to our friends at Sabra Hummus. Hummus. Yeah. I've heard people call it hummus before.
4: Yeah.
3: It's hummus, right?
4: Hummus.
3: Yeah. Sabra Hummus. 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
5: Don't answer the phone, Elvis Duran. The Elvis Duran phone tap.
2: I love this guy. You really do get him nuts.
0: Yes.
2: All right, explain everything
0: to
2: us.
0: All right, Karen emails and said, my father-in-law, Michael, recently moved to a new house where their neighbors have complained about them parking on the dead-end street. He gets extremely upset when the topic comes up, and why don't you call him and get him even more upset? He refuses to move the cars off the street. Phone tap him as someone from the neighborhood and tell him that you're sick and tired of him parking in the wrong place.
2: Here we go. Danielle, irritating the living snot out of someone. It's today's phone tap.
6: Yeah,
0: I'm looking for Michael.
6: Who's this?
0: I'm just calling from the neighborhood. I want to talk to you about your car that's always blocking the driveway.
6: Who is this?
0: Don't worry about it. Why?
6: My cars are in the driveway. I don't even know what the hell you're talking about.
0: It's illegal to park where you park,
6: no,
0: and you know
6: two,
0: it.
6: From 2 in the morning to 6 in the morning, you can't park in the street. Go get the ordinance.
0: How many people are living in that house anyway with
6: four
0: cars?
6: It's none of your business. It's none of your business who how many people I have in this house.
0: It is my business.
6: No, it's not none of your business. You got a problem, call the cops and have the cops come here.
0: My problem
6: Goodbye.
0: Is... My
6: Don't call here no more.
0: I'm, until you talk to me, I'm going to keep calling.
6: Hello?
0: Yeah, I got all day if you're not going to talk to me.
6: Go f*** yourself. How about that?
0: Why don't you talk to me?
6: Listen to me. I don't want to. You want to talk to me? Come to my house.
0: Talk to me.
6: Come to my house.
0: Why do you have me on speakerphone?
6: To my house if you got a problem. Know what I'm going to do? I'm going to find out who's calling me, and I'm going to go to the police station to press charges against you.
0: I'm concerned about that.
6: Here, you talk to this bitch.
7: Who is it?
6: I have no idea what to know about that poop PC cruiser, first of all. You only had it one day.
7: Did you move my car? Did you move the car?
6: No! The car's out there in the driveway. I got no time. I'm not talking to these people. She got a problem. Tell them to call the cops and have the cops come here. I got no time to talk to this PCC. Hello?
0: What the hell is his problem yelling in the background?
6: None of her
7: Well, who is she?
6: I have no idea. I'm not talking to her.
7: Well, why don't you find out who she is?
6: I asked her. I said, come to my house. You want to talk? I don't want to talk to this bitch. I got none to talk to this broad.
0: Hey!
6: I got
7: he
6: none.
7: Said she's not a bitch. Mom.
6: You live here. Tell her.
2: What a mess.
6: You live here.
7: What
6: I don't block the driveway. What are we blocking? I'm not getting on the phone with her no more. I got no time for her.
8: Hello?
0: Hey!
8: Yeah, I'm back on the phone again. Why?
0: You know, I would come over there, but I could get through the maze of cars and people that live at your friggin' house.
8: What?
0: How many people live in your house?
8: How many people?
0: Yeah.
8: 140.
0: It's over the legal limit, how many
8: it's
0: people?
8: It's over the legal limit.
0: Yeah?
8: Listen, know what it is? I like the all day long, and I made all these kids. I made a million kids. That's what I do all day long.
0: Why do you have to be a wise ass?
8: Because I'm a wise ass, that's why.
0: Why can't you just answer me?
8: Why don't you get a cop and come to my house here, and I'll tell him the same thing I'm telling you.
0: Why don't you tell me why you park?
8: I don't have to tell you anything. And all I'm going to tell you, I'm going to go take a right now. Do you want to come and see me do it?
0: Not really.
8: You want to know how I I'll show you how I
0: I'm sure you...
8: Maybe you want to know that.
0: I'm sure
8: Listen,
0: you...
8: Listen, I'm not going to talk. I'm not getting on the phone with you no more.
0: I'm
8: you
0: sure
8: got
0: you...
8: a problem.
0: Listen to
8: I
0: me.
8: Live at, you know where I live because you're a nosy body.
0: Hey.
8: Okay? You're the town nosy. You
0: hey.
8: Must be the town nosy body.
0: Listen, head.
8: No, I'm not going to let you get a word in. I'm going to keep on talking.
7: Who is she?
8: I have no... Who are you?
0: My name is Cheryl.
8: You want to come over?
0: What, do you want to sleep with me so I can have another one of your kids?
8: Yeah, I'll sleep with you.
7: He's upset here. I don't know what you said to him.
6: That's not my BD Cruiser.
7: Well, Karen, she doesn't
6: want to. I'm not getting on the phone.
8: What do you want now?
0: Why can't you just talk to me?
8: Hey, listen, you're upset at my wife now.
0: Nick, do do.
8: I don't give a.
6: Just hang up on it.
8: You see what you're doing here, lady?
0: All right, I got one more thing to tell you.
8: No, you got nothing else to say.
0: Yes, I have one more thing.
8: What?
0: This is Danielle Monaro from Elvis Duran in the Morning Show, and you got phone tapped.
8: What? What do you want, lady?
0: Michael.
8: What?
0: I want you to smile and be happy now.
8: Yeah, know what I want? I want a gift. I want you to send me a gift, something.
5: The Elvis Duran phone tap.
0: I never sent him a gift.
3: Do you remember doing that phone tap?
1: Nope.
3: That was an old one.
1: He sounds like a gem.
3: Yeah, it sounds like a great house to live in. Didn't you hear me in the middle of the... I commented. I went, oh, God, what a mess. You know, we used to, when we had new phone taps, and we still have a new one every once in a while, but I would always leave the microphones open when we were listening to them because we could get Danielle's laugh.
0: Yeah.
3: I didn't know I was on there, too.
0: Oops.
3: That was your $1,000 free money phone tap. Mm. Let's see. Brianna?
9: Oh, no way.
3: Oh, yes way.
9: Way. No way.
3: Yes
9: That's
3: way.
9: That's so funny.
3: You were caller 100.
9: Stop it right now.
3: You're okay. So negative. No way.
9: This
3: stop
9: is
3: it.
9: The best day of my life.
3: You just won $1,000, Brianna.
9: Yay.
3: Yes.
9: Wait, I'm in the Wawa parking lot screaming.
3: I love that. You tell everyone at Wawa we said hi. Thanks to our friends.
9: This is literally the best weekend.
3: Is this still the weekend? Oh, my God.
1: Yeah.
3: I'm going back home.
9: I just bought a car last week.
3: Oh my
1: this
3: God.
1: Is exciting stuff.
9: This is perfect.
3: You're at the Wawa and you have a new car? Good God, man. You're living the life. I love that.
9: This is literally the my life is up. I'm up.
3: I love it. 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
9: Are you ready for the show?
10: Yes, baby. Yes, yes, baby. Yes, yes, baby.
11: Yeah, of course.
9: Okay, good.
12: Yeah.
13: Yeah, you should be like, yeah.
14: Yes, please.
15: I agree.
14: Yeah.
16: It's weird waking up with no World Cup going on.
17: Yes. Very strange.
16: You know what? I missed that fight at the end.
17: Oh, yeah.
16: After the play.
17: Yeah,
16: over.
17: Last night.
16: Was that a case of just poor loser something? I don't know.
17: I don't know.
16: Yes. Nate came in and said he believes, he's heard that.
18: It was a theory. It was a theory. I'm thinking maybe it's their culture. Maybe
16: who's they?
18: Argentinians. Maybe people from Argentina don't take things very well when they don't get their way.
17: Are you calling them bitch asses?
16: This is what Nate is saying.
18: But I don't see that with any other country.
17: Yeah, I know, but Nate, I don't think that's with every single person.
18: No, I'm not saying it's a blanket statement.
16: Which sounds like a blanket statement to me.
18: I was trying to figure out why they take it so badly when pretty much every other team, when they lost, they're like, okay, you shake your hand, whatever, move on.
17: I don't know.
16: It was a very heated game.
17: Yes, definitely.
16: They were kicking each other,
18: yeah,
16: pretending to be hurt.
17: But that's with every game, everybody. Yeah.
16: And then Tom Brady runs out and slapped Messi.
17: Oh, that's crazy.
18: Get out of here.
17: I saw it.
16: Talking about totally a poor, real. Poor loser.
17: They're going to be wrestling soon, I think. Boxing, whatever the hell they do.
16: Anyway, I know I'm speaking for all of us, I guess. Yeah. We miss the World Cup already.
17: If you come to my house, it's still all decorated, so I may not take it down for a while.
16: Don't.
17: I love my England flags that I have everywhere. They look so pretty, so I may just leave them.
16: They did beat France eventually.
17: They did. Well, no, they were beating France in the beginning 4-0, and then France came back, and then, yeah, we won.
16: There you go.
17: But Mbappe got the golden boots. I'm very happy for him.
19: Do you think that they allowed him to do it?
17: Do you know what I was thinking?
19: There's a lot of conspiracy about that.
17: You want to laugh?
19: Yes.
17: I was thinking that France and England should have had a conversation before the game and said, okay, so here's what we're going to do. You're going to score and you're going to score. This way, Messi doesn't win the golden
19: That's
17: boot.
19: What everybody's saying
17: I
19: happened.
17: I kind of thought
19: that there
16: really?
19: Was just no defense on either side.
17: I don't
19: it was
17: know.
19: Just a scoring
16: you
19: festival.
16: Know. You
17: I don't
16: know.
17: Think so,
16: you but. Know. The whole thing was fixed.
17: No,
16: scripted. I'm kidding. That's what I'm hearing scripted. I was so excited to be in Central Park for the big watch party.
17: Yeah.
16: And the Global Citizens Watch Party was a lot of fun. A lot of people showed up for that.
17: Nice.
16: And you know, yeah. you saw the Spain fans and the Argentina fans all getting along.
17: Good.
16: They weren't beating each other up till later, maybe. But it was a lot of fun. So because we were there, we missed the show before the game with Post Malone.
17: Mm-hmm.
16: We missed Jennifer Hudson singing Star Spangled Banner. Was it great?
17: I honestly didn't see it either.
19: I got home.
17: I missed it.
19: Yeah.
16: Was it afterwards?
20: Yeah. I think it was after.
17: No, was it?
19: I don't think so.
16: Star Spangled Banner after the game?
17: No, Post Malone, that was pre-show, I think. Because Speed was there. Yeah,
20: oh,
17: I think
20: okay.
17: so.
16: Well, it was somewhere in there.
17: Yeah.
16: Well, here's the thing. None of us heard her.
17: No.
16: Do you want to hear her?
20: Yeah.
17: Oh, yeah.
20: Yeah.
16: I heard she brought it out. She left it on the stage. Jennifer Hudson, our national anthem.

0: my God.
1: Jalen. She is amazing.
0: Oh, Jennifer Hudson.
2: Wow. Your body reacted. I can see it.
0: Whoa, I know. My nipples are seriously.
1: Shoot through that shirt.
0: I don't mean to be disrespectful, but that was, yeah.
2: Damn.
0: By the way, someone just sent a text in, an Argentinian, by the way, complaining about what we all said about Argentinians. We did not all say that.
1: That was Nate.
0: That was Nate.
1: Oh, but does that
3: theory?
0: That was Nate that said it.
2: But does it fall in line with his theory?
3: Oh, good point.
0: Oh, okay. Let me, well, maybe it was hard of hearing. They're hard of hearing.
2: Oh.
0: Here's what they said. As an Argentinian, I'm disappointed in all of you talking about Argentinians like that. All of us didn't say that.
1: I actually said it's not everybody.
0: And I actually said that was Nate. So.
1: Right.
0: No,
3: I said it was a theory. It could be disproven. It could be wrong. I just don't know.
2: You asked it as a question also.
3: Yes, thank you very much. See, but you proved my point. They're very poor losers if you say anything
1: wrong. Oh, my God.
0: Again, that was Nate that said that. The all of us didn't say that.
1: I'm sure there's poor losers in every place of every culture.
0: You know, it's like this. We are not one voice. That's why we have a lot of people. If we just wanted one voice, we can fire everyone and save a lot of money.
3: Yeah.
1: We could.
0: It's like when Scary comes in and says, you know, these seed oils are killing everyone. They think we all said that seed oils are killing everyone.
2: Right. And I think we can't get mad at people for asking a question if it's a genuine question.
0: Yeah.
2: That's going to stop conversation.
0: Thank you.
2: We did present it like a turd, but it was just a question.
0: But do not, when you hear one voice say something, do not assume we all think that. That is not fair, Argentinian.
3: Yeah. You see that other text, though? Argentina is known for that, quote unquote.
1: Okay, but who's saying that?
0: Someone from Spain.
1: Right, exactly. There you go. You don't know.
0: God.
4: Not for nothing, though.
0: What does not for nothing mean?
4: Not for nothing.
0: What?
4: They destroyed their own city after their loss, all the people. Did you see that?
2: Scary, have you seen New York City after a win?
4: After a Knicks win.
5: Right. After the Knicks game.
0: You got into trouble making fun of Philadelphia people doing this. Stop.
1: Yes. I would not do that.
0: Once again, that was Scary who said that. It wasn't me.
4: It was one voice.
0: It was you.
1: I'm just take a step away from the show.
0: Now, I had another point to make. I can't remember what it is. Okay, never mind. Letting it go. I'm a love all serve all guy. I have several friends who are Argentinian.
2: Of course.
0: I plan on visiting my friend there very soon.
2: Mm-hmm.
0: I want to go.
2: You can do research.
0: Yeah.
2: Find out.
0: Thank you. All right. What else about that game yesterday? Anything else?
1: Nate, anything?
0: Yes. Okay, we got to move on.
2: Wait, do it by other countries.
0: What other countries just totally disappoint you?
3: I didn't see that with any other country.
0: I know, but it was the final game. It was a little different.
3: I know you're emotional. It's Messi's probably going to be Messi's last time in the World Cup.
0: Okay, so as I said earlier, when I was hosting the Central Park Global Citizens Watch Party, they ended up with over 60,000 people there.
2: Wow.
0: The big screens, it was great.
2: Mm-hmm.
0: Very well run. We were talking about, you know, the Argentinians, yay! Then I say, Spain, yay! And I said, my friend Denise Gonzalez, she was my translator. I would say something in English, she would say it in Spanish.
2: Mm-hmm.
0: As a matter of fact, I was not really good at that. I go, we're having a great time today. Say that. She would say that. Anyway, and I said, well, wait a minute. She would say what I said, and they would give her the applause, but it was what I said, even though she's, you know what I'm saying?
1: She was getting the credit.
0: And I said, now what about my fellow Scottish people? Any pale white Scottish people like me out there, and one guy in the very back of Central Park, hey, it's me! I found one.
1: Yes.
0: Yeah. It was great.
1: But people loved the Scots when they came here.
0: They were a lot of
1: amazing.
0: Fun.
1: They were great. Yeah.
0: All right. Anything else you want to say?
3: No. That was a thought. You know, it was a theory. Maybe right. Probably
1: wrong. How many people are hating him, Elvis, on the text? How many people?
4: The filthy playing was caught on video. I mean, it was all there. Just
3: multiple times.
1: But that doesn't mean it's every person and every player.
4: Not every person.
1: Right.
0: Well, there are people complaining about the Star Spangled Banner.
1: Oh, what?
2: Why?
0: They think that Jennifer Hudson she put her Jennifer Hudson spin on it, which is why they had Jennifer Hudson, in my opinion.
2: Uh-huh.
0: They think that it needs to be a straight sing with no with no changing of the sound.
1: They sound boring. I thought everybody puts their own spin on it when they do it. That was the whole point.
0: Don't you remember that Whitney Houston version, which was...
5: Didn't people love that? Wasn't that like one of the best? Yeah. Everybody says the best.
6: Yeah, that's one of the best
5: single banger of all time.
0: Well, it doesn't matter what we think. What do you think, Nate?
3: Well, you know the history of it, right?
0: Of the Star Spangled Banner?
3: Yeah.
0: Francis Scott Key?
3: Francis Scott Key wrote it to the tune of a British drinking song. Mm-hmm. So if you got any complaints with the tune and the melody, talk to those Brits. Bet you they take it better than the Argentinians.
1: Oh my God.
5: Here he goes.
1: You are cruising for a bruising.
0: All right. So anyway. Oh, here's a text. Nate can suck it.
3: Listen, if you don't agree with me, don't agree with me. Nate. But just because you don't agree with me doesn't mean I'm wrong. Right? Right?
0: Exactly.
3: Thank you. You very much.
0: You have your opinion. Hey, also someone said on the text, can we talk about that weird halftime show?
5: It was weird.
0: Did you find it weird?
5: I did find it weird.
0: What was missing?
5: I'm not sure what was missing. I think the fact that it existed was weird.
1: Yes.
5: Like, it wasn't that something was missing. It was that something was added.
3: The start was recorded, right? Like, that wasn't live.
1: Madonna?
0: That was recorded. It had to have been recorded.
5: A lot of lip syncing. You know.
1: And you're not used to it. Halftime shows don't usually happen at a World Cup.
5: Right. And Justin Bieber did sort of bring it to a screeching halt.
1: The song was great, but like, it's like, blah, blah, everything's dancing.
0: And there's a ballad. Yeah, that was, I question that as well. Even though I love him and I love that song.
1: Yeah, and he's very talented, but like,
0: But I gotta say, when PS22, the kids from PS22 Staten Island came in and sing, and they were singing.
1: Yeah.
0: And then they had Chris Martin just in the middle of them singing. He didn't take any credit. Nope. He didn't want to say, hey, I'm Chris Martin, look at me. Nope. He sang with the kids. That and Shakira, my two favorite moments.
1: I liked it. And if people didn't realize, those people on the stage with Shakira were fans that kind of like auditioned to be there with her.
0: Oh, really?
1: From all over the place. Yeah, they sent in, like, she picked a lot of them from Instagram and stuff. If you had watched, the people were auditioning over time. So it was very cool to see, because I was like, oh my gosh, I remember watching that girl. Oh, I remember watching that girl. So yeah.
5: And BTS was incredible too.
1: Of course.
5: Well, hello.
1: But they're always amazing.
5: Yeah.
0: Yeah, they can't help
1: it. And their sense of style is just so cool. Like, one outfit was better than the other outfit. It was so cool.
0: You know what? I want BTS's stylist. Can I be a BTS-er? What are you looking at now, Nate?
3: I Googled.
0: What?
3: Are Argentinians poor losers?
1: Oh my God.
3: And the internet says.
0: Oh, here we go.
1: You can't go by the internet.
0: Okay, what does the internet say?
3: The internet says the perception is frequently debated in the context of international sports. But there are a lot of people that say yes, they're poor losers. I'm just saying.
1: That's not science.
3: It's the internet. That's science.
1: It's AI.
3: It's AI. It's a form of science.
5: Okay.
0: But now, also people today are talking about Messi. I really didn't see him do anything.
1: No. He didn't.
0: We expect him to do something every single time.
1: You can't be
0: that guy every game, can you?
1: No, and I kind of feel bad. Every time he had the ball, the announcer's like, and Messi's got the ball! I'm like, poor Messi, like the poor guy. You expect him to do like incredible things every single time. Like, it's not gonna happen. People have bad games at the end.
6: They were zooming in on him as he was crying, just like,
1: right.
6: I'm like, let the guy have his moment.
1: I think he was very emotional because the Argentinians were singing to him and singing to the team and letting them know, we still love you, we still support you. And that made him so emotional, and that's why I think he was crying.
0: Okay.
1: Yeah.
0: Interesting text. As an Argentinian, it sucks to lose, but we're proud of our team. Especially our win against England. Sorry, Daniel. In regard to the fight, apparently there were some words exchanged and this one heated player came to defend the teammate that was offended and pushed. It's just like, this text thing doesn't work well. Mm. It's just like the Argentina versus France game when apparently the Argentinian player said something to a French player, I believe, Mbappe, and Mbappe smacked him across the face. Every team has them. I don't know. Mm. And here's someone talking about Nate. The ignorance is getting stuck in his mouth, rage baiting at its finest.
3: I'm not rage baiting.
5: It's not getting stuck. It's coming right out.
3: I am not rage baiting people. Just because you don't agree with me doesn't mean you're right and I'm wrong. I can have an opinion.
0: You do have an opinion. And I agree with you. You can have an opinion.
3: And it was a theory. I don't know. I'm not saying
0: My problem is everyone thinks we all feel that way because you said
3: correct.
0: It. And that's what my problem is.
4: You know what? I'm jumping over to Nate's side.
1: Oh, God.
0: We got Nate and Scary.
6: Now you're in trouble, Nate.
3: When somebody snipes me on the way out of here, I hope you're standing in front of me.
1: When Scary agrees with you, that's a problem.
0: Then this person says, the FIFA Argentina Argentina team played dirty the entire World Cup.
3: Right? You said that the first match.
0: I'm reading a text. This person went from casually watching to wanting Argentina to lose.
1: I think a lot of people felt that way.
3: The only people in the world that wanted Argentina to win was Argentina.
1: Well, I think a lot of people felt like we talked about this on the air. We felt that FIFA favored Argentina and they wanted them to win because Messi sells tickets.
2: Yeah.
1: And Messi sells merchandise. And so the further they go, the more people watch and attend. We all said that. We all agree. Millions and millions of people agree on that. But we didn't all say what you just said.
3: I don't know. Look at the text. I think I'm right.
0: Here's another text. My son dated a lovely Argentinian girl a few years ago, and she even said how her country thinks they are better. No, hold on. Hold on. Let me finish. She says they're very snobby, and they think they're superior to the rest of South America. They want to be considered Europeans. They don't want to be considered South Americans. It's a social country. Things aren't that wonderful all the time. They take their football very seriously, most of the other countries, like most of the other countries. But they're a little extra. She said, the girlfriend, if you're not skinny and blonde there, it's a tough show.
1: Really?
2: Some interesting history behind that.
0: Yeah. Yeah, there is. I'm just reading the text.
2: Okay.
0: So don't think that we all think I just read. That's my point.
1: Look, were there some players that I thought were rougher than others? Of course. But I don't think there was a couple of games where I was like, well, why is that person being so rough? They shouldn't be so rough. Right. You know, and should that person have gotten a yellow card? There were a couple of games where we went, that person should have gotten a card and they didn't, you know, so I mean. Right.
0: Another text, Danielle. Argentina fans and players are crybabies. Messi is the greatest of all time, but the team is a bunch of bitches. Mm-hmm. And this person, Obvi, Nate is a sore loser.
3: Okay.
2: What did he lose?
3: The theory. You guys aren't even listening.
1: Here we go.
3: They're y'all listening y'all. To us.
1: Yeah. Y'all.
3: You aren't paying attention.
0: Okay.
3: I didn't say that. I had a theory and it snowballed. And I think it's actually got some legs now. Because Skiri agrees with me and a lot of textures.
0: We have millions of people listening. You're going to find people who agree and disagree. Yeah.
2: Say the earth is flat right now. Watch what happens.
1: Right. You're going to get
0: not?
1: A bunch.
0: It's not?
3: Wait. What?
7: Would you say that Argentina, are they the Kansas City Chiefs of FIFA?
0: Is that what you would say?
3: I don't know if I would say that. But you could make that.
2: A lot of people say that.
3: Yeah.
2: Daniel just said that.
3: Make that comparison.
0: But you see how Nate is like tiptoeing through those tulips.
3: Yeah. No, that's not my theory. That's Froggy's. So if you're a Kansas City fan, play Froggy.
4: I have no skin in this game and I'm a new fan. Mm-hmm. I called it the way I saw it. I watched these games and they, according to me, the way I saw it, they played filthy. That's all. But that was just what I saw. And that, you can't take that away from me.
0: There's another text. Lighten up, everyone. It's just a game.
1: It is so much more than a game.
0: And here's another one. Argentina players chose to fight after a finals loss instead of showing respect to the winners. Mm-hmm. Their fans start fights and shout racial slurs to others. Are y'all saying you condone that behavior? No! We didn't say anything! I don't condone you just making things up in your head and pretending them to be what we said. We didn't say that.
1: We're not saying everybody. Nate's saying
0: Nate
1: everybody.
0: Said it.
3: Wait a minute! I had a theory.
0: Nate is all pro racial slurs.
1: Right. That's what
3: Nate is talking about. Well, Nate, take that back
2: right now.
3: What are
2: your hot takes?
3: That snowballed. Quote is going to live forever.
0: You lived in Connecticut for a while, didn't you? Are you the Aryan from Darien?
2: More.
0: We got to move on. See, the thing is, people are like, God, they really had a hateful day today. No, we didn't. We're just talking.
2: Hilarious.
0: Day. Nate has his opinion, this texter says. I totally agree. He's speaking for himself. But Nate better be prepared to get stalked by a bunch of Argentinians. I suggest he stays away from such restaurants.
3: It was a theory! Crying out loud.
2: You should have waited like two more days for everyone to clear out.
3: Jesus.
0: Aren't you the third Tate brother?
3: My Nate Tate.
0: We gotta go.
1: Oh, boy.
0: Let's move on. Nothing to see here. Let's get into the three things we need to know from Gandhi. What's going on, Gandhi?
2: All right.
5: date, the FDA says lettuce samples from Taylor Farms that tested positive for cyclospora that sickened people across the country was actually a false positive. The FDA says after further review, no samples of that iceberg lettuce grown in central Mexico have tested positive for the parasite. We do know that more than 1,600 people have fallen ill, according to the CDC. On Friday, Taylor Farms said it was voluntarily removing iceberg lettuce sourced from central Mexico. Officials are still saying be careful with a lot of fresh produce because the explosive diarrhea is still around. I like that we're doing news sources and being able to use explosive diarrhea for news stories.
0: Don't you love talking about diarrhea? So we've talked about diarrhea at least 8 shows in a row now.
5: Explosive even. Explosive. All right. The death toll, sadly, from the 2 earthquakes in Venezuela is now more than 5,200. Updated figures were released by the Venezuelan government on Sunday, noting not only the number of dead, but that more than 16,000 have been injured. There have been over 6,400 successful rescues. Some of those stories are incredible. This is all since those back-to-back quakes struck on June 24th. And finally, there's a new study suggesting that GLP-1 related weight loss may improve relationships and employment status for women.
0: Good.
5: Yeah.
0: How?
5: A Harvard professor independently published some research that found a link between weight loss medication and a change in women's social and economic outcomes. She used the Understanding America study to compare women who started GLP-1s for weight loss to those who have not. The study found that marriage and cohabitation jumped 29% for single women who lost weight on GLP-1s after about 18 months. Among women who were not employed at the start of the study, job opportunities increased by 27% after 18 months. And I feel, well, that sounds like great information.
1: It kind of sounds sad to me.
5: It sounds incredibly sad that this is, again, the world that women live in versus men. And those are your 3 things.
0: Thank you.
5: You're welcome. Get skinny. It's super important.
1: I know. So stupid.
0: You're a much better person. 2 more texts. Hey guys, why don't you talk about the New York Yankees to this extent, as we are talking about the Argentinians? Bad form, Nate.
5: Nate, do it about the Yankees.
1: What are you trying to say about the Yankees?
0: No, hold on. And here's another one. Oh, leave him alone. We love Nat.
5: Nat is a great.
0: They
5: a
0: love
5: great
0: you.
5: Nickname.
0: They love you, Nat.
8: Ha ha! Laugh, funny. Elvis Duran in the morning show.
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1: One more Nate text. Yes. Rather than give Nate more attention, because he's clearly seeking that, I'd rather say thank you to the rest of you for not putting all Argentinians in a box.
2: I'm not.
1: There you go.
2: Seeking attention. I merely had a question, a theory.
1: And on behalf of the rest of us, thank you.
3: Yeah.
2: Thank you. Moving on. You were the one that made it a thing.
4: Oh,
3: he's blaming you
4: now.
3: Yeah.
4: Look at that. Oh. He pulled out the blame thrower just shot it in your direction.
2: That's right.
5: The blame thrower.
4: Wow.
2: The blame thrower.
4: Yeah. Look at that.
3: Mowed us all down.
1: All right.
2: Yep.
1: You're right. It's me.
2: It is you.
1: It's me. I didn't say anything. Anyway, we've got to move on. We're going to do sound with Garrett in just a couple of seconds. But first, I'm going to go around the room. And I'm going to start with Danielle today.
3: Okay.
1: What's on your mind?
3: So I'm going to try and keep it clean, but.
1: Okay.
3: My husband and I have a tendency to grab each other in privates.
1: What?
3: Yes.
1: What?
3: So we'll chase.
1: Who?
3: My husband and I.
1: You grab each other's privates?
3: Yeah, we chase each other around and we think it's funny and we like grab each other.
1: Little grab
3: ass?
1: Yeah,
3: we think it's fun.
1: Okay.
3: So I sometimes forget where I am, so I'm going to apologize.
1: To who?
3: I think they were listeners, to be honest.
1: You grabbed the listener's junk?
3: No, it was my husband's junk, but I'm pretty sure the listeners saw it. We were in like a latte bakery place yesterday, and my husband and I were kidding around, and I just grabbed it, and then someone turned around and looked, and Sheldon goes, I think they're listeners, and I think they just saw you grab my junk. So I'm like, I just love you, honey. That's what it was all about. And my son goes, I swear, you guys, you really got to stop this.
1: You grab your son's father's junk in front of him?
3: Yes. And he goes, this is a healthy relationship. See, your mom and I love each other. So I apologize to whoever you were.
1: Where was it?
3: I didn't offend. It was a place called Tate. They make great lattes.
5: Tatas?
3: Yeah. So I kind of grabbed it in the right place.
1: All right.
3: So,
5: exactly.
3: Anyway.
1: She grabbed it out of love.
3: And I did.
1: What's up with you today, Froggy?
5: You know, mine's kind of the same thing, except it's not so much joy and love. Lisa and I were in the grocery store on Friday night. She ran over my foot with the cart. And she goes, well, move your foot. And the guy in the produce department saw the whole thing happen. He looked at me and goes, I'm sorry. I'm like, you saw that, right? I did not do anything wrong. I just had my foot there. He's like, yeah, she didn't even say she was sorry. She didn't even care.
1: And see?
5: I'm like, I have a witness.
1: See, finally someone sees what pain you go through.
3: Oh, boy.
5: I have a witness. She's laughing. She didn't care. Whatever. Just going.
1: I'm so sorry.
5: No, you're not.
1: What's up with you, Gandhi?
4: All right. I have to say, ask. No matter what it is, always ask. Because the worst that's going to happen is somebody says no, and then you're in the exact same position that you were when you started out. But if you don't ask, you're never going to know. And I'm saying that because over the weekend, you guys saw, I had a couple friends in town, and they wanted to go to a steakhouse. They wanted to go to Delmonico's, which is incredible.
1: Oh, yeah.
4: So our guy Dennis made us a reservation. Fabulous. And then we get those automated texts that say, thank you for your reservation. Here's the dress code. And they did not have the proper attire to go to this restaurant. So they were like, no, what are we going to do? So I said, well, I'm just going to write back and say, hey, thank you so much. I'm really sorry. We're not going to be able to go because of this dress code unless you want to let us in. And what did they say? We will make this exception for you. That is, if you guys need to come in, no problem. We know people are traveling and it's summertime. Nice. I don't know that they're going to do that for everyone, so I'm not recommending it. But just ask. You never know. You miss 100% of the shots you don't take.
1: Let's talk about this.
4: Yes.
1: Let's talk about dress codes at restaurants.
4: Yes.
1: I know there is a restaurant here in New York City that requires, for gentlemen, a jacket.
4: Yes.
1: Right? Mm-hmm. Which is kind of unusual in this day and age. It used to be a lot more.
4: Mm-hmm.
1: We went to a great restaurant Saturday night, and it said business casual. I'm thinking, okay, so that's a nice pair of pants and a collared shirt, you know.
4: Okay.
1: A lot of the guys in there had caps on, backwards caps,
4: mm-hmm.
1: and shorts. Hmm. And someone was, there's the guy wearing thongs.
4: Oh, wow. Oh, the slippers.
1: Yeah.
4: Oh. I know. Oh. What? Okay.
5: I got excited. I'm like, what?
4: Okay.
1: He's wearing a thong.
4: Gotcha.
1: So, how strict are they really? I mean, they want business. They don't want to turn people away.
4: I know some people are really hardcore about it and will turn you away. It happened to us at a restaurant in Miami. Brandon had shorts on, and they made us sit in a corner, and he had to sit so his legs weren't visible.
2: Oh, wow.
4: They still let us in, which was very nice of them. I think it used to be like a status thing, right? Like, we want classy, professional, yeah, well-to-do people. But now all of that has changed so much that you can't tell somebody's status based solely on what they're wearing. I don't know.
1: Right.
4: It's
5: like, remember
4: thing.
5: That restaurant Miami made me go back up and change because I had a hat on?
4: Yeah.
3: Yeah, that's right.
4: Yep.
1: Yeah. I got really mad at them. I yelled at them.
4: You did, yeah.
5: You did.
4: I like it. So dress codes, do we like it? We don't like it? What?
1: Yeah, no, I think, it's, for instance,

0: You know, I don't know. It's a show. You know, they are great masters in the restaurant business at reminding you that it's more than food. It's a show.
1: Right.
0: It's a show. You're walking onto the stage to have dinner. And so I think it's nice to dress, you know.
1: It is. I also think, though, if you want athletes, if you want artists and, like, eclectic people, you might need to be a little bit more lenient with your dress code. Because
0: right.
1: I can't picture them tossing on, like, a tux or whatever to show up for dinner.
2: Right.
0: The restaurants I hang out in, I mean, if I'm wearing cutoffs and Daisy Dukes, whatever, that's where I go.
1: Cutoffs and Daisy Dukes, please. I love
0: that. Hey, Scary, what's up with you today?
3: If there's one thing I do detest about summer, it is applying sunblock. I hate it. It's prevented me from going to the beach before. I will sit home sometimes. I don't like the feel of it. It's gross. However, I discovered...
0: Are you serious?
3: I hate sunblock. Okay, right. I hate the application of it and the way it feels on my body. But I will say this. I discovered this product called Super Goop. It's Maria Sharapova, the tennis star. It's her line of I swear to you, weightless, clear sunblock. You squirt it out of the tube, and it goes on clear, and I swear to you, within 5 seconds, it's gone in your skin, and your skin is bone dry.
4: Is it a spray or a rub-in?
3: It's a rub-in, but there's also a roll-on, too. And again, right.
0: What SPF is it?
3: It's 30 or 30, 40, 50. They have three of them. But the thing is, not to be confused with Gwyneth Paltrow's Goop. This is Maria Sharapova's Super Goop. Guys, girls, this is the
0: okay.
3: one.
0: Okay, Goop.
3: Yeah, not Super Goop.
0: Okay. I'm going to try it.
3: Not a sponsor.
2: I have some at home.
0: Do you like it?
2: Yeah, I like it. I mean, I think there's a lot of sunscreens that kind of go away right away.
0: Oh, really?
2: But this could be maybe different.
3: It's so good.
2: Yeah.
0: Do you see how red I am?
2: Yes. You needed sunscreen this weekend.
0: I forgot to apply. I was in Central Park all day, and I'm going. I have a dermatologist appointment today. Oh. She's going to yell at me.
2: Yeah.
1: You're going to get scolded. Are you prepared?
0: For being yelled at? Yeah. Yes, because skin cancer is a very serious thing.
1: Oh, yeah, absolutely. Yep.
0: Hey, let me ask you this. So Alex and I are both going to her today. She's great. I love her. Dr. Burris, I can't wait to see you. Alex has never been to her, but I talked him into going to her because she's that great. So since we're married, it's like, are we going to both go into the room and be naked in front of her? Like,
2: I don't think so.
1: I've seen some videos that start out this way.
0: Not really.
2: Usually
0: will take going to be great. I said to Alex, I'll sit in while you're being examined. He's okay. I'll sit in while you're being examined. I'm thinking, this is going to be kind of creepy. Two naked guys in there. And she is examining us.
2: She may not. Yeah. They may not want that.
0: Okay, never mind.
1: You're going to have a good time.
0: Did everyone go? I think so. All right. Let's get sound in here. Garrett. Garrett,
5: yes.
0: would you go to my dermatologist with me and be naked in the room with me?
5: Me, you, and Alex?
0: Yeah.
5: All three of us?
0: Yeah, absolutely.
5: I got no problem. I grew up in a locker room.
0: God, how hot. All right, what do you got?
5: Yes, all right. Let's start before we talk about World Cup. So this happened in Kansas City over a weekend at a festival. A man got trapped in a porta potty and listened to the festival organizer describe what happened.
6: Knocked again. The man inside said he was not going to get out. They looked inside and didn't see anybody. The lid was closed. No one was in the restroom. It kind of startled them. All of a sudden, a head popped out of the toilet, and he said, I'm in here. He told them he was retrieving a Mountain Dew bottle that he dropped in from the night before. After it was cut open, the man was able to exit the toilet. Fire department did hook up water to their truck and gave them a free shower.
0: What kind of storytelling is that? There's a guy, he popped his head out of a toilet because he's looking for his Mountain Dew bottle.
5: I mean, what was in that Mountain Dew bottle?
2: Drugs. Had to be something like that.
5: All right, we move over to the first ever halftime show yesterday during the World Cup. We'll start with the Muppets. The Muppets were there with the New York Philharmonic doing Seven Nation Army.
0: Did you love that, Danielle?
2: Yeah, that was fun.
7: That wasn't them.
0: What?
7: That wasn't them.
0: What?
7: The Muppets? You know they're not actually playing those, right?
1: I think they are.
2: What is wrong with you today?
0: Yeah, you're okay. Okay, what else you got? Okay. Ignore him.
5: Justin Bieber.
0: Ignore the guy who hates Argentina.
5: Yes, exactly. Everything Hallelujah, Justin Bieber, performing live with his guitar.
8: Tried to write this song, but my words just wouldn't do. So I sang Hallelujah, Hallelujah, baby.
0: A lot of people thought he kind of brought the mood down a little bit with that song.
5: I understood the song. I mean, especially coming off of BTS and Madonna, you had this upbeat music, so kind of just to level it out and a little soul, and then you got back into it.
0: I got to tell you, I love Justin Bieber, and I thought I loved it. It was great.
2: He's very talented, and the song is beautiful, but maybe they should have done that in the beginning and then, like, went into, like, the, you know what I mean?
1: You can't stick that in the middle.

0: love her.
1: Yep.
0: I just miss that. She's so beautiful. She really dances so well. She's great.
1: All right, now we move over to the game winner last night on Fox Sports. This is what it sounded like.
2: Hooks it in. Williams battling, knocks it down. It's free. It's a goal. Will that be the goal that wins Spain their second World Cup title?
1: Yeah. It was okay. Now we move over to the real announcement from Telemundo.
0: Okay.
3: Cabezazo atrás. Queda el rebote. Gol. Ferran.

0: singers do?
1: They have to.
0: Warm-ups like singers where they try to, like, strengthen their lung capacity?
2: He better.
0: I can't hold it that long. He can
3: hurt his throat if you didn't.
1: is he still going?
4: Still going. Fox Sports only gave us 10 seconds.
3: There's more.
4: That's how you do a game.
1: I love him.
5: It sounds like even he's tired at the end.
1: He's emotional.
0: Gotta be lightheaded.
4: Yeah, very emotional.
1: You're a good American, Gary. Thank you so much. And how about a little Shakira and Burna Boy? We love it.
0: Yeah.

0: You make us laugh. You make us smile.
1: It's lit.
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5: From the KTVZ newsroom, I'm Kelsey Marison. Happening now, firefighters continue making progress on the Akawa Butte, Brewer, and Pilot fires, but officials say hot, dry, and windy conditions remain a major challenge. The rugged terrain around the Akawa Butte fire is making access difficult, and firefighters are preparing for increased fire activity as afternoon winds pick up. A virtual community meeting is scheduled for tonight to provide the latest updates. In other news, thousands of lightning strikes are igniting fires across Central Oregon. Fire officials say more than 2,000 strikes hit the region July 15th, triggering over 85 fires in the days since. While many of those fires started small, some have grown quickly under gusty winds, low humidity, and high temperatures. Crews with Central Oregon Fire Management and the Oregon Department of Forestry say resources are stretched thin as they work to contain new and existing fires across the region. Plus, a backcountry hike took a turn for the worse when a man was injured and had to be rescued. Deschutes County Search and Rescue responded Saturday after a 71-year-old man suffered a back injury about a mile and a half from the Island Meadow Trailhead. 13 volunteers hiked in and found him just before 4:30. Crews used a single-wheel litter to navigate the rough terrain and bring him back to the trailhead. The man chose to head to the hospital with his group. No other injuries were reported. For more information on these stories, head to our website, ktvz.com, or the KTVZ mobile app.
6: From the Localer Weather Center, I'm Jillian Fortner. We're tracking another hot day ahead with highs in the upper 80s to low 90s. Skies will be partly to mostly cloudy with a slight chance of rain. We'll cool into the 50s and 60s overnight under mostly cloudy skies, and we will continue to see increasing heat through the middle of the week. By tomorrow, highs could reach into the mid-90s with possible storms Tuesday and Wednesday. From the Localer Weather Center, I'm Jillian Fortner.
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3: All right, so Alex and I were going into the apartment building last night after looking for a bar to go to watch the game. Not last night, but yesterday afternoon. And we, of course, couldn't get into a bar.
11: Right.
1: So we got some beer. We're going to go upstairs and order some food, whatever, hang out with the dogs, watch the game. So as we're walking up the steps of our building, I look down and there's cash. There's a wad of cash.
11: Oh, dollars.
1: Yeah.
11: Okay.
1: And I went, oh, so I picked it up and I was going to take it to the doorman and go, hey, you know, and Alex is like, what are you doing? I said, well, maybe someone dropped it and they're going to come ask for it. And he's like, no, they won't. That's not how that works.
11: Oh.
1: When people drop cash, they don't remember where they dropped it. They're not going to remember they dropped it right here in front of our building. Are they? I said, I guess not.
12: They might retrace their steps.
11: Was it a lot of cash?
1: It was like $160.
12: That's a lot of cash.
11: I would retrace my steps.
13: Yeah.
1: Okay. So I said, well, why don't we give it to the doorman? He said, then the doorman will keep it. But, and deservedly so, because you're stupid and you're giving the money back. I said, well, I don't know. I felt dirty.
12: Mm.
1: What if that was, you know, their paycheck? What if that was not in our building though? I guess I don't know. It was a kid's paycheck or something. I don't know.
12: But you can't leave it there, because if you leave it there, someone else is going to take it.
1: Well, I originally thought it was like those fake dollar bills you see in Times Square, and you pick them up and it's like a strip club.
11: Or it's just covered in poo.
1: So I said, okay. So I kept the money. We walked upstairs. I still, to this moment, feel kind of dirty taking someone else's.
13: Don't, because it's cash.
14: If it was anything else, I'd be like, give it to the doorman because it's a physical object. But cash is squirrely. It's different. It gets lost easily. That's why you did the right thing by holding on to it.
1: Cash is squirrely and gets lost easily.
14: Cash is just so, like, it disappears quicker than anything else because it's cash.
12: Mm.
14: But if you would have told the doorman, hey, if someone comes looking for cash, tell them to call me, that would have been the right
1: one. That's a good one. Okay, at least I tried. Yes, Scotty B.
15: Here's why you can feel good about that, because when it happened to me, I don't know if you remember, a couple of years ago, I found like $650 outside of an ATM.
1: Mm-hmm. Right.
15: The police told me to keep it. So you're good, because he said...
1: Wait, the police told you to keep it?
15: Yes, the bank wanted nothing to do with it because it wasn't theirs. So I felt like, I can't keep this money. I went to the police and like, well, you could turn it in, but if nobody claims it, we're going to keep it and buy bullets with it. So you might as well just keep it and have a party.
12: Wow.
11: That's what they said?
1: Yeah. Is that what they do? They buy bullets with found cash?
15: That's exactly what he said.
12: Wow.
1: Scary's philosophy is cash is anonymous.
13: But it is. Think about it.
16: It really is.
1: Okay. But I'm just going to tell you again, I still feel weird about it.
17: If you found a quarter on the street and you picked it up, you wouldn't think anything of it. You're like, I just
12: That's
17: got a quarter.
12: That's a quarter, though.
17: I know, but it's 100. For some people, $165 is a quarter.
1: Okay.
12: For some people, it's not.
11: Yes.
1: Oh, my God. Buy a Coke. Hey, but wait a minute. I guess my point isn't, you know, doing the right thing or wrong thing. It's just, my point is I just feel dirty about it. I'll
17: take it off your hands.
11: If there was a way,
1: we can give you this money.
11: What? If there was a way we would guarantee that this money would get to the person, I'd say it's different.
1: You're right.
11: Maybe outside that ATM, if you could leave a note on the machine saying, hey, somebody lost cash, contact this number, tell me exactly how much it was.
16: Yeah, and the first person that comes up there is going
11: to
16: call you.
11: No, because you have to tell me how much it was. How much did you lose?
1: I figured it out. What I'm going to do, because I don't have that money. I don't even have it in my pocket. It's still sitting on the counter in the kitchen. I didn't even put it in my pocket. I'm going to donate it somewhere.
17: There you go.
12: That's a good idea.
1: Okay. Scary's like, no, how stupid. What do you mean donate it? Well, I would feel better about myself if I donated it.
13: That's fair.
12: Yeah.
1: Okay.
13: Okay.
16: What if you can always donate it to the Nate Hates Argentina Fund. That seems to need some cash.
17: Yeah, it definitely does.
1: Yeah. God.
17: You could tell yourself a story about the backstory of that money. What if it was like a heroin dealer's wad of bills, and you know, now all of a sudden he doesn't have the money that he needs to buy more heroin.
1: There's no way we'll ever know whose money it was, I guess.
11: What if you're on one of those hidden camera shows, and now you're just one in a compilation of money stealers?
1: There you go. John Quinones is going to step up.
11: We know what you would do.
1: What would you do?
12: I found $20 in the dryer, and I knew it was from one of my kids' pockets. I took it and put it in my pocket.
1: That's different.
12: And I said...
1: Because they bleed you...
12: Right. Exactly. And I said, clean out your pockets. If you don't clean out your pockets, and what I find is mine.
1: This is mommy's.
12: $20.
1: Okay.
12: Got it.
1: I'm going to donate it. But I got to find Alex because he's awake. He's probably out spending it right now.
12: No. Like,
1: try to call him one more time.
17: He's not answering.
12: And you don't want to do what Scary did, just like tell the guy at the front desk, listen, if someone comes and asks, tell him to call me.
1: No.
12: For a little while.
1: I've decided to donate.
12: Okay.
1: I'm going to donate it. Hold on. Let me get Scott on here. Hi, Scott.
18: Hey, Elvis, I just talked to you this morning.
1: Oh, that's right. Amazing. You got through twice today. Jeez, wow. You should go take this money and go to Atlantic City. you got luck today. Yeah, so what is your feeling about this, Scott?
18: So I actually found a pick three lottery ticket, and I scanned it with my phone, and it was a $500 winner.
1: Oh, my God.
12: Wow.
1: That's very lucky.
12: And that's awesome.
18: I felt like you, Elvis. I felt guilty. I felt bad. And I'm like, somebody picked these numbers and then dropped this ticket, but I still kept it.
1: But you still had that tinge of guilt.
18: Yeah. And I mean, like, somebody knows they won $500. I'm sure they knew they picked these numbers, but I'm like, how do you turn that in?
12: Yeah.
18: Everybody's
12: yeah.
18: going to say they picked those numbers.
12: Yeah.
1: I think what's kind of bubbling under for me here is I've always been called somewhat of a pushover. I let people get away with things. I'm too nice. I'm too polite.
16: Yep.
1: And this is another situation where people are like, are you kidding me? Why are you saying this? Just take the money. You found the money. You've lost money before they took that money, I'm sure.
12: True.
1: So I don't know. Well, look, Scott, I'm glad that you and I are the only two people with a conscience.
18: That's exactly right. But I did keep it, so.
1: Oh, there you go. Okay, there's whatever. That. All right, have a great day, Scott. Thanks for listening to us. Thanks for calling again.
18: Yeah,
1: it's good hearing from you. Yeah.
12: Was it in a place where you could ask for footage and go back and see who lost it and see if there's anybody to find that?
1: Absolutely.
12: Maybe you could do that later today.
1: It's done.
12: Oh, okay.
19: It's done. He's donating it.
12: Okay.
19: Unless Alex already donated it to the Alex Fund.
12: Right.
19: I think
1: he's out spending it right now. We're trying to call him. He's like, oh, God, I got to go spend this money.
19: He's not answering because he doesn't want you to, like, tell him not to.
1: All right. Let's get into we're doing three things. What are we doing? No? Why, are we that late?
16: We're very late.
12: Oh.
16: Yeah.
1: Isn't it funny how I feel so bad about taking someone else's money, but when it comes to Nate doing his job, I couldn't give a rat's ass if we're late.
12: Yeah.
1: Have you noticed that?
16: I've noticed. I'm very selective.
1: I'm not very
16: what you care about around
1: I'm not
16: here.
1: Very nice to you.
16: All right.
1: For his sake, let's take a break.
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1: Oh, here he is.
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0: Hey, it's Froggy from Elvis Duran in the Morning Show on Power 94. Thanks for waking up with Power 94 this morning. We're back with more Elvis Duran in the Morning Show right after this.
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5: Danielle.
1: Yeah.
5: Let's do one more Danielle report.
1: Okay.
5: Let me give you your music. You like this song?
1: Yeah, I like
5: this song. You want to do your report to this? Okay, go.
1: Okay, so Swifties very, very excited because they helped Taylor and Travis raise a lot of money for charity. You guys know that Travis and Taylor gave a lot to charity the week before their wedding. Well, Swifties stepped up and raised about $175,000 for Operation Breakthrough, which is a Kansas City-based nonprofit that helps children living in poverty and their families. So pretty, pretty cool. Of course, The Odyssey won the North American box office this weekend. Nobody in here saw it yet, but $124.5 million in its debut weekend, giving it the biggest opening of the year and Universal's biggest R rating opening ever. So congratulations there. Who's going to see it? Nate, you're going to see it when? Tomorrow?
6: Tomorrow.
1: Okay.
6: Can't wait.
5: There was one seat available.
6: One seat.
5: And it's not even 70 millimeter, is it?
6: No, it's IMAX only. I couldn't get the big screen.
1: Wow. All right. Well, can't wait for your review. Spain, of course, won the World Cup championship yesterday, defeating the champion from last time, Argentina. It was 1-0, and of course, everybody's still talking today about Spain's Lamine Yamal. He's 19. He's one of the best players in the world, but it's his little brother that's taking the spotlight, his 3-year-old little brother, who doesn't know he's famous, but is, and he's the most adorable kid. So cute, and he's just loving life. Also, FIFA is wanting you to own some of the turf from yesterday. They're only charging $450 for 6 square inches of slightly distressed MetLife grass, so you can be part of it all. Anyway, that's my Danielle report.
5: I love it. The Tunnel to Towers Foundation is expanding.
7: Why am I talking?
1: How'd you do that?
5: I pushed the wrong button. Yeah. Who wants to hear Jackie Chan?
1: Oh, yeah!
5: I haven't heard this song in so long. I think we need it right now.

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1: Elvis Duran.
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5: From the KTVZ newsroom, I'm Kelsey Marison. Happening now, firefighters continue making progress on the Akawa Butte, Brewer, and Pilot fires, but officials say hot, dry, and windy conditions remain a major challenge. The rugged terrain around the Akawa Butte fire is making access difficult, and firefighters are preparing for increased fire activity as afternoon winds pick up. A virtual community meeting is scheduled for tonight to provide the latest updates. In other news, thousands of lightning strikes are igniting fires across Central Oregon. Fire officials say more than 2,000 strikes hit the region July 15th, triggering over 85 fires in the days since. While many of those fires started small, some have grown quickly under gusty winds, low humidity, and high temperatures. Crews with Central Oregon Fire Management and the Oregon Department of Forestry say resources are stretched thin as they work to contain new and existing fires across the region. Plus, a backcountry hike took a turn for the worse when a man was injured and had to be rescued. Deschutes County Search and Rescue responded Saturday after a 71-year-old man suffered a back injury about a mile and a half from the Island Meadow Trailhead. 13 volunteers hiked in and found him just before 4:30. Crews used a single-wheel litter to navigate the rough terrain and bring him back to the trailhead. The man chose to head to the hospital with his group. No other injuries were reported. For more information on these stories, head to our website, ktvz.com, or the KTVZ mobile app.
6: From the Local Alert Weather Center, I'm Jillian Fortner. We're tracking another hot day ahead with highs in the upper 80s to low 90s. Skies will be partly to mostly cloudy with a slight chance of rain. We'll cool into the 50s and 60s overnight under mostly cloudy skies, and we will continue to see increasing heat through the middle of the week. By tomorrow, highs could reach into the mid-90s with possible storms Tuesday and Wednesday. From the Local Alert Weather Center, I'm Jillian Fortner.
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0: 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Elvis Duran. The Elvis Duran phone tap.
2: I love this guy. You really do get him nuts.
3: Yes.
2: All right, explain everything
3: to us.
2: All right,
3: Karen emails and said, my father-in-law, Michael, recently moved to a new house where their neighbors have complained about them parking on the dead-end street. He gets extremely upset when the topic comes up, and why don't you call him and get him even more upset? He refuses to move the cars off the street. Phone tap him as someone from the neighborhood and tell him that you're sick and tired of him parking in the wrong place.
2: Here we go, Danielle, irritating the living snot out of someone. It's today's phone tap.
4: Hello?
3: Yeah, I'm looking for Michael.
4: Who's this?
3: I'm just calling from the neighborhood. I want to talk to you about your car that's always blocking the driveway.
4: Who is this?
3: Don't worry about it. Why?
4: My cars are in the driveway. I don't even know what the hell you're talking about.
3: It's illegal to park where you park,
4: no,
3: and you know
4: it. From 2 in the morning to 6 in the morning, you can't park in the street. Go get the ordinance.
3: How many people are living in that house anyway with
4: four
3: cars?
4: It's none of your business. It's none of your business how many people I have in this house.
3: It is my business.
4: No, it's not none of your business. You got a problem, call the cops and have the cops come here.
3: My problem
4: Goodbye.
3: Is... My
4: Don't call here no more.
3: Until you talk to me, I'm going to keep calling.
4: Hello?
3: Yeah, I got all day if you're not going to talk to me.
4: Go f*** yourself. How about that?
3: Why don't you talk to me?
4: Listen to me. I don't want to. You want to talk to me? Come to my house.
3: Talk to me.
4: Come to my house.
3: Why do you have me on speakerphone?
4: To my house if you got a problem. Know what I'm going to do? I'm going to find out who's calling me, and I'm going to go to the police station and press charges against you.
3: I'm concerned about that.
5: Here, you talk to this bitch.
1: Who is it?
5: I have no idea what to know about that poop pee proof, first of all. You only had it one day.
1: Did you move my car? Did you move the car?
5: No! The car's out there in the driveway.
4: I got no time. I'm not talking to these people. She got a problem. Tell her to call the cops and have the cops come here. I got no time to talk to this. Hello?
3: What the hell is his problem yelling in the background?
5: None of her business.
1: Well, who is she?
5: I have no idea. I'm not talking to her.
1: Well, why don't you find out who she is? Maybe
5: I asked her. I said, come to my house. You want to talk? I don't want to talk to this bitch. I got none to talk to this broad.
3: Hey!
5: I got none.
1: And she's not a bitch.
5: Mom. You live here? Tell her.
2: What a mess.
5: You live here? I don't block the drive.

0: I'm not getting on the phone with her no more. I got no time for her.
1: Hello.
2: Hey.
1: Yeah, I'm back on the phone again. What?
2: You know, I would come over there, but I could get through the maze of cars and people that live at your friggin' house.
1: What?
2: How many people live in your house?
1: How many people?
2: Yeah.
1: 140.
2: It's over the legal limit, how many
1: it's
2: people?
1: It's over the legal limit.
2: Yeah?
1: Listen, know what it is? I like to f*** all day long, and I made all these kids. I made a million kids. That's what I do all day long.
2: Why do you have to be a wise ass?
1: Because I'm a wise ass, that's why.
2: Why can't you just answer me?
1: Why don't you get a cop and come to my house here, and I'll tell him the same thing I'm telling you.
2: Why don't you tell me why you park?
1: I don't have to tell you anything. And all I'm going to tell you, I'm going to go take a right now. Do you want to come and see me do it?
2: Not really.
1: You want to know how I I'll show you how I
2: I'm sure you...
1: Maybe you want to know that.
2: I'm sure
1: listen,
2: you...
1: Listen, I'm not going to talk. I'm not getting on the phone with you no more.
2: I'm
1: you
2: sure
1: got
2: you...
1: a problem.
2: Listen to
1: I
2: me.
1: Live at, you know where I live because you're a nosy body.
2: Hey.
1: Okay? You're the town nosy. You must be the town nosy body.
2: Listen, head.
1: No, I'm not going to let you get a word in. I'm going to keep on talking.
3: Who is she?
1: I have no... Who are you?
2: My name is Cheryl.
1: You want to come over?
2: What, do you want to sleep with me so I can have another one of your kids?
1: Yeah, I'll sleep with you.
4: He's upset here. I don't know what you said to him.
0: That's not my BD Cruiser.
3: Well, guys, you don't
0: I'm not getting on the phone.
1: What do you want now?
2: Why can't you just talk to me?
1: Hey, listen, you're upset my wife now.
2: Nick-a-doo-doo.
1: I don't give a
0: get your bag up on it.
1: You see what you're doing here, lady?
2: All right, I got one more thing to tell you.
1: No, you got nothing else to say.
2: Yes, I have one more thing.
1: What?
2: This is Danielle Monaro from Elvis Duran in the Morning Show, and you got phone tapped.
1: What? What do you want, lady?
2: Michael.
1: What?
2: I want you to smile and be happy now.
1: Yeah, know what I want? I want a gift. I want you to send me a gift, something.
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0: We survived Monday. Tomorrow, we survive Tuesday. What are we doing until then, Danielle?
1: Oh, we're watching the World Cup. No, we're not.
2: Oh.
0: You suck. Why'd you do that?
1: Dancing with the Stars, American Ninja Warrior, The Quiz with Balls. I don't know.
0: See you tomorrow. 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

0: New music from One Republic. Feels pretty great to say those words. That's a taste off their forthcoming new album, Highly Anticipated, which tentatively is going to be called 1RPL7, which One Republic 7th album makes sense. It is their 7th studio album. We don't have an official release date, but it is expected this fall. We'll keep you posted. For now, coming up, expect Sienna Spyro new music on the way. 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

0: She was one of the many celebrities spotted enjoying the World Cup this year. Sabrina Carpenter, who was in the stands for the Ecuador versus Germany game. That was one of the early games, of course. And, you know, there were a lot of celebrities who came out. Not surprising. Did you know soccer is the world's most popular sport by far. So definitely exciting as we wrapped up the World Cup yesterday. It was exciting to have it here local in North America. In the meantime, we got more great sounds here, so don't go far. Cat's Eye and more coming up next.
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2: 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So grab that nutcracker, pop a cold one, and kick back by the river. Ah, savings never tasted so good.
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Tame Impala with Jenny. It's so cool when you're our favorite artist collab, right? Before that, you heard Harry Styles and Ariana Grande, who hasn't had a lot of collabs on her Eternal Sunshine tour. She has not been bringing out a lot of special guests, but that did change recently at one of her shows where she did bring out Ty Dolla $ign to the Brooklyn Barclays Center, which might just be, I don't know, maybe a little hint of more special guests to come. We'll have to wait and see. For now, coming up, you don't have to wait long for some Miley. I've got her on the way by request up next.

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0: He is back. There's Justin Bieber, who is part of the first ever World Cup halftime show with Madonna, BTS, and Shakira yesterday. Talk about a vibe. I have a feeling it may be the first World Cup halftime show, but it definitely won't be the last.
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Haven't heard this guy in a minute throwing in some Jack Harlow for your Monday. Here's First Class.

0: Yes, I am. They say you a superstar now, damn, I guess I am. You might be the man, well, that's unless I am. Okay, I'll confess I am. Go ahead and get undressed, I am. Okay, cool, you on Sunset?
1: I am.

0: Are you coming in or what?
1: That is Sabrina Carpenter. Before that, you heard Gracie Abrams, who just dropped her brand new album, Daughter from Hell, last Friday. If you're wondering, where did she get the inspo? Well, it is a little semi-autobiographical. In a recent talk show, she said that her childhood, her behavior, she was quote-unquote brutal. And she says that one of the songs on the album is really a decades overdue apology to her mom, because she says as a defiant child in her early years, well, that caused for some turbulence for her parents. So, in a way, the record is an apology to her parents, which I'm sure they appreciate. You can check out that album out now. In the meantime, stay close. We got East Side. That's right, Benny Blanco, Halsey, and Khalid. They're all teaming up next.
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0: From across the pond, that is Olivia Dean, who is about to make history in her home country for the UK official singles chart. She now has just a couple weeks to go before she will become the longest reigning song on the chart in the number one spot. This is for her collab with Sam Fender, Rein Me In. We'll see if she can do it. Just 2 weeks to go. In the meantime, stick around for more great sounds here. We got more of your favorites headed straight for you next.
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2: 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Update. R.L. Garrigues in the newsroom.
3: Firefighters continue to come into Central Oregon to help fight the various lightning-caused fires in the region. Fire Information Officer Jamie Oley.
4: Over the past few days, we've seen several incident management teams come into Central Oregon to help take command of some of these larger incidents that we have across the landscape. Right now, we do have 5 complex incident management teams and 2 Oregon State Fire Marshal teams engaged across Central Oregon. If you're looking for resources for each of these fires and some of these complexes, a good place to start is going to be ncweb.wildfire.gov. From there, you can look for the various incidents that you might be interested in getting more information about.
3: Jamie Oley, there are some level 3, level 2, and level 1 evacuation zones in place for the Akawa fire on lands near Lake Billy Chinook and northeast of Sisters. In Wheeler and Crook County, there are level 2 and level 3 evacuation zones in the area of the Cove Creek and Crosswhite fire and the Conant and Cove fires. The evacuation zones can be found on the Deschutes, Jefferson, Crook, Wasco, and Wheeler County Sheriff's Facebook pages. 2 Red Cross shelters have been set up in Central Oregon, one at Sisters High School and the Jefferson 501J Middle School. Tonight at 7 o'clock, there will be a virtual community meeting on the Sisters Camp Sherman Fire District Facebook page concerning the Akawa Butte Fire. I'm R.L. Garrigues.
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Teddy Swims with Mr. Know-It-All. Before that, Dua Lipa, who just got herself a midnight manicure and seems to be creating a new nail trend for the summer. Now, if you're not familiar, basically it's black nails, glossy, gothic, bringing sort of the anti-pastel, high-energy summer vibes we're used to seeing with nails for something a little bit darker. 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In the meantime, stick around for more great sounds. We got Bruno, Charlie, and more coming up next.

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1: That is Tate McRae before that Taylor Swift. Now, Tate was not only a guest at Taylor Swift's wedding, but sources say she also performed, which is pretty cool, right? Unfortunately, not everyone was so lucky. Now, we had heard rumblings about the people who did not show up, one of them being Shaquille O'Neal, and we now find out he wasn't invited. He was recently interviewed and asked about Charles Barkley getting invited and declining to show up, and Shaq confirmed that he did not get the invite. So I think that Tay-Tay might have forgot a few people on her list. I'm sure he'll forgive. In the meantime, coming up, more great music here. Lock it in. 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

0: Olivia Dean, so easy to fall in love. We're hoping you fall in love with your Monday, and I know that's not always the easiest thing to do, but we got you. If you've got a little case of the Mondays today, stick around. We got a great playlist to keep you energized with plenty more of your favorites on the way next.
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2: 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Garrigues in the newsroom.
3: Firefighters continue to come into Central Oregon to help fight the various lightning-caused fires in the region. Fire Information Officer Jamie Oley.
4: Over the past few days, we've seen several incident management teams come into Central Oregon to help take command of some of these larger incidents that we have across the landscape. Right now, we do have 5 complex incident management teams and 2 Oregon State Fire Marshal teams engaged across Central Oregon. If you're looking for resources for each of these fires and some of these complexes, a good place to start is going to be ncweb.wildfire.gov. From there, you can look for the various incidents that you might be interested in getting more information about.
3: Jamie Oley, there are some level 3, level 2, and level 1 evacuation zones in place for the Akawa fire on lands near Lake Billy Chinook and northeast of Sisters. In Wheeler and Crook County, there are level 2 and level 3 evacuation zones in the area of the Cove Creek and Crosswhite fire and the Conant and Cove fires. The evacuation zones can be found on the Deschutes, Jefferson, Crook, Wasco, and Wheeler County Sheriff's Facebook pages. 2 Red Cross shelters have been set up in Central Oregon, one at Sisters High School and the Jefferson 501J Middle School. Tonight at 7 o'clock, there will be a virtual community meeting on the Sisters Camp Sherman Fire District Facebook page concerning the Akawa Butte Fire. I'm R.L. Garrigues.
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0: No official confirmation that he is dating influencer Alex Earl, but he did bring her on stage recently, and it was kind of awkward. Now, they had filmed his latest music video together, so it kind of makes sense that he would bring her out, but she wasn't performing or anything. He just kind of like brought her out. She seemed really nervous. She wasn't really talking into the mic very well, so you couldn't really hear what she was saying, but she was definitely talking about the process of making the music video. But could this be a sign that he did this all as a gesture of love because they're dating? I don't know. It kind of looks that way. We'll keep you updated if we hear anything official. For now, coming up, officially more of your favorites are coming up next, so stay close.
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1: 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Sandra Oh from Grey's Anatomy is 55 today. Giselle, I don't know how to say her name. Bunshin? She's 46. Julianne Hough is 38. And Josh Holloway from Lost is 57 today.
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3: 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Heavy debris from Bend's logging days and jagged rocks are just below the surface, constantly shifting. A danger that wasn't there yesterday may be there today. Don't risk a fine, a park exclusion, or even your life. It's not worth it. 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
2: 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Facebook.com/Jeremy on the air is how you can find me. Go there. Hit the like and follow button. I'd love to have you a part of my Facebook fam. But the question today, each year about 9,000 Americans go to the ER for injuries involving one of these. What are we talking about?
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4: R.L. Garrigues in the newsroom.
5: Firefighters continue to come into Central Oregon to help fight the various lightning-caused fires in the region. Fire Information Officer Jamie Oley.
6: Over the past few days, we've seen several incident management teams come into Central Oregon to help take command of some of these larger incidents that we have across the landscape. Right now, we do have 5 complex incident management teams and 2 Oregon State Fire Marshal teams engaged across Central Oregon. If you're looking for resources for each of these fires and some of these complexes, a good place to start is going to be ncweb.wildfire.gov. From there, you can look for the various incidents that you might be interested in getting more information about.
5: Jamie Oley, there are some level 3, level 2, and level 1 evacuation zones in place for the Akawa fire on lands near Lake Billy Chinook and northeast of Sisters. In Wheeler and Crook County, there are level 2 and level 3 evacuation zones in the area of the Cove Creek and Crosswhite fire and the Conant and Cove fires. The evacuation zones can be found on the Deschutes, Jefferson, Crook, Wasco, and Wheeler County Sheriff's Facebook pages. 2 Red Cross shelters have been set up in Central Oregon, one at Sisters High School and the Jefferson 501J Middle School. Tonight at 7 o'clock, there will be a virtual community meeting on the Sisters Camp Sherman Fire District Facebook page concerning the Akawa Butte Fire. I'm R.L. Garrigues.
7: Hey, what's up? This is Russell Winfield.

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0: So on this date back in 1991, you know I'm a country boy. Alan Jackson's Don't Rock the Jukebox reached number one on the Billboard Hot Country Singles chart, becoming one of his defining songs of his career. He just retired after so many long years. His last show was at Nissan Stadium in Nashville. I love me some Alan Jackson.
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0: Okay, so I'm hanging out on social. It's on TikTok. It's on Twitter. It's on Facebook. It's on Instagram. I would love to meet you. All right, I'm always sharing my photos, sharing my life with you. You do the same. Instagram is Jeremy on the Air.
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